0: Yes, sir. 92Q Sunday fun day with your folks. See, Wiz, let me tell you something. A time has been had and we gonna keep the time going because we got We Sound Crazy coming up next. I appreciate y'all rocking with me. I'll see you first thing Monday morning for the 615 wake up and middays with Kenny Smooth. It's your boy C Wiz. 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
4: A better life with Dr. Sanjay Gupta.
5: Few people now have asked me about a TikTok trend that they've come across. It's called 75 Hard. The challenge was created by entrepreneur and author Andy Frisella, who calls it a, quote, transformative mental toughness program and an Ironman for your brain. So here's what it entails. Eat a structured diet with no alcohol, drink a gallon of water, read 10 pages of nonfiction, take a progress photo, and complete 2 45-minute workouts, one of them outdoors, every day for 75 days. Quite a challenge. We asked CNN fitness contributor Dana Santis about this, who reminded us that sustainable fitness isn't about punishment or proving discipline through extremes. It's about building habits that integrate into your lifestyle in a way that feels supportive and repeatable. If you ask me, that's going to be the key to long-term success. I'm Dr. Sanjay Gupta, helping you live a better life.
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1: Extreme heat and humidity. I'm WSB4 First Alert meteorologist Dan Thomas. That will continue through the entire week, even the holiday weekend, with highs in the upper 90s. Get the latest on WSB4 on TV and the app as well.
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6: Welcome to another week of We Sound Crazy, your official backstage pass to all things music and culture. Happy Sunday, Nashville. I'm one half of We Sound Crazy today. Philionaire's in the studio.
8: What up, y'all? Bacon from Macon is in the studio. You know, we rough ends in it today.
6: Come on, rough ends. Come on, Outkast. We're a duo. We are a duo, okay?
8: Yeah. You know, the people are busy. So, you know, we all take turns on holding it down when we need to. So, yeah.
6: I'm glad to be in the studio, but I'm also equally glad to turn on the television in the studio because the BET Awards is tonight.
8: Yes. I mean.
6: On right now.
8: Yeah. And the good thing is we hope that you all are listening to this, but also that you TiVo'd or you DVR'd, if that's still a thing.
6: You can do both. You can have the TV on and listen to us. It's cool. Yeah. We got to support Drewski. Love BET. Yeah. They're honoring the legendary Miss Lauryn Hill, Sylvia Rhone, and Teyana Taylor. I'm just excited to see all of the surprises tonight on BET, but we got a great surprise and a special guest with us today.
8: Yes.
6: The king of reality, or the reality king, the one and only Carlos King.
8: Man, Carlos, you all just need to go ahead and get your snacks, because when I tell you this is one for the books, I mean, hilarious. The singing alone adds so much character to the conversation, and you'll see exactly what I'm talking about.
6: And he wanted to cuss me out. I know. Let's get into the conversation.
8: Let's do it.

0: dubbed the king of reality TV and often referred to as Black Andy Cohen. I don't know. We're going to talk about that. He's the visionary behind hit series such as Bell Collective, Love and Marriage Huntsville, Bold and Bougie, Grown and Gospel, and a host of other television franchises. A true student of entertainment. He loves music, though. He loves culture, and he has proven that great content is king. Yeah. Please help me welcome my friend, TV executive, entrepreneur, host, and creative powerhouse, Carlos King.
1: Hey.
2: He's finally here.
3: Welcome. This has been 2 years in the making.
1: I know, I heard.
0: Welcome. Well, it's great that we could get on your schedule.
3: Well, right. No, I mean, I know you interview everyone for like Kelly Rowland, you know, to L.A. Reid, you have Mary Mary, y'all have the icons on. So little old Carlos King is very happy to be here and offer some musical perspective.
1: I love it.
4: Musical perspective.
3: Yes.
1: Okay.
3: Because I am a musical genius.
0: Okay. Oh.
1: Whoa.
0: Genius.
3: Yeah.
1: That's a strong word.
0: That is a strong
3: word. Yes, and I can handle it.
0: King, before I get into it, I do want to ask, because in the intro it says, but Black Andy Cohen. What do you think about that? I got to know off the rip, because I don't know how I feel about it. I get what people are trying to, but what do you...
3: Well, look, I'll say this. It's no secret that he paved the way for me, right? Mm-hmm. He paved the way for the world to see producers as on-air talent. And I have done nothing but give that man the much respect he deserves for paving the way.
0: Yeah.
3: Now, look, I am Carlos King. I love being Carlos King. And I think there isn't no need to compare the both of us, because what we do is very different. He is amazing and wonderful and fantastic and a legend at what he does. And I am doing my own thing, so I'm not offended by it, but I think when you look at what Black people have built on our own, to be compared to any of our white counterparts, I think is an injustice.
1: And an insult.
3: Well, not he's great, he's great, you know what I mean? So, you know, no one's saying Carlos is like Charles Manson, so, you know, so it's not an insult. I wouldn't say insult, but I would say to our people,
1: yeah,
3: right? We can recognize how amazing he is.
0: Yeah.
3: And in the same breath, recognize my individuality.
0: Yeah. Right.
1: I like that.
3: Yeah.
1: That's good.
0: Fair. So besides the title genius, is there another title that you embrace?
3: Well, how long do you have? you know, look, you want to go there. No, I'm joking. So I am a king of reality television. Mm-hmm. I really am somebody who loves music. My father, which I don't think the world knows this, my father used to be a saxophone player for the Dramatics.
1: What?
3: Yes.
1: Wow.
3: Yes. So I grew up with music in my household, and my father left his career. You know, I'm from Detroit, Michigan. My father's born and raised in Detroit. He's an amazing saxophone player. He's an amazing singer. And while he was on the road, my mom at that time, they had three kids together. I'm number 5 out of 10.
0: Wow.
3: And my father had to make the sacrifice of walking away from the business to feed his family. So I saw that to say I grew up with music in my household, and that's why when it comes to me, you know, I know a little something.
1: Well, that gives you some credibility. That definitely gives you some credibility.
3: See?
1: I didn't realize you had.
5: We

0: Stay right there.
1: We sound crazy.
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8: A better life with Dr. Sanjay Gupta.
9: By age 35, two-thirds of American men will experience some degree of noticeable hair loss. And by age 50, about 85% of men will have significantly thinning hair. That's according to the American Hair Loss Association. Now, one dermatologist explained that hair loss can either be genetic or it can be triggered by stress, illness, surgery, medications, major life events. No matter the cause, a lot of men, understandably, are frustrated by hair loss because it seems like a loss of control. You can take great care of your scalp by all sorts of expensive lotions and potions, but that might not matter. There are some tried and true medications that might work, like minoxidil or finasteride. But another solution is just shaving it off, and I've heard more and more how liberating this can be for a lot of guys. That's the ultimate control of their appearance. I'm Dr. Sanjay Gupta, helping you live a better life.
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0: You're listening to We Sound Crazy. If you're just joining us, we're talking with TV executive, entrepreneur, and host Carlos King. Mm-hmm. So the king of reality, you do reality, we do music.
1: Yes.
0: I think I want to talk about some of our favorite reality stars that also do music and get your take.
1: Yes.
2: It's good.
1: Let's do it.
2: Yeah.
0: All right, so King, we're going to kick it off the first one. Let's go.

0: You gonna take to the bridge?
1: Oh, you have to.
2: Are you one to?
1: I don't have her throat. I can't do it.
0: So Tamar Braxton, reality star, TV star,
1: a friend
0: to the show. That was All the Way Home.
3: Absolutely.
4: Amazing record.
0: Where does Tamar sit up in the lexicon of reality stars that also sing, or singers that are also reality stars?
1: Tamar Braxton is currently the most underrated singer breathing.
3: Breathing.
1: Mm. Breathing. Mm. Tamar Braxton throat is... I marvel at her technique. I call her throat Simone Biles, right? Because Tamar's throat is a gymnast because of the way she's able to utilize her instrument and do backflips and the precision of it. Yep. And then when she lands the note, okay, there's a poise to it, right? Even on that song All the Way Home, you know, there's a part where Tamar Braxton has the acrobatic vocal ability to start in a low register. Yeah. Mm. You know what I'm saying? Mm-hmm. Phil, can you play that part for me? Because I want to do something that...
2: Cue it up, Phil.
1: Let's cue it up. Like, it's the last note. She does a high note. Watch Claw.
2: All right, here we go.
1: It's coming up now.

0: 12 seconds.
1: 12 seconds.
2: This is my favorite part of the song, so I got it.
1: Oh! You're my boy.
3: I wanna get right back, babe. Wanna get right back to you.
1: No, let me tell you something. So, is this my camera? 12 seconds.
0: Yeah.
1: Show me a woman today that can start in the lower register.
0: Mm-hmm.
1: Okay? Go high and high and higher and the highest. And then go back down to the same lower register that you started. We call that a full circle moment. I would call Tamar Braxton a singer who just so happens to be a reality star.
4: Okay, okay.
0: I like it.
2: We like it.
1: Okay.
0: I like it.
1: This is the best part. Listen up.
3: Okay. Is it wrong? Can't believe you left me.
1: Kimberly.
2: K. Michelle.
4: Pate.
2: That was sometimes. Okay. Mm-hmm. K. Michelle.
1: Have you ever heard that record?
0: Yes.
2: No, she's a friend to the show. We love K. Michelle. Yeah, they work with her as well. Check and Claude.
1: So you already know the talent she has.
4: Mm-hmm.
1: That record to me is my all-time favorite. It's because I grew up listening to everybody from Detroit hometown sis Aretha Franklin and Anita Baker. And then obviously in the 90s, Mary J. Blige album came out. And these women sang with such passion, and you felt the pain in the throat, right?
4: Yeah, yeah, yeah.
1: It reminded me of when Puff was working with Keisha Cole, and he was like, you ain't in pain enough.
4: Yeah.
1: K. Michelle's heartbreak was so evident in that record sometimes, where she talked about this man who brought her sunflowers every day. When she talked about this man she was in love with, did not want her anymore. And you felt the pain in her voice as she was singing it.
4: Mm-hmm.
1: K. Michelle can sing, and that's why I do want to see her and Tamar in the verses.
2: Wow. Mm-hmm. So you think that should happen? I saw K mention it, what was it, on Club Shay Shay?
1: Yes. It should happen. The thing is this.
2: Who's the winner?
1: Well, that will be decided by the audience.
0: According to the genius.
2: According to the king, the genius.
1: Well, look, both women are talented in their own individual right.
4: Okay.
1: I will say this. Once you put down these records, you know, Tamar has All the Way Home. She has Circles.
0: Of course.
1: Right? She has Stay and Fight.
0: Yes. Mm-hmm. Yeah.
3: Love and War.
0: Yeah.
1: Okay. K. Michelle has Can't Raise a Man.
2: VSOP.
1: VSOP. The Jeezy remix. She has Sometime. She has all these records, so I think it'll be, listen, it's going to be a battle for sure, but I encourage those ladies to do it off the strength of, let's show community, let's show that two women who obviously have had a past issue come together. We're seeing how Brandy and Monica did it so successfully.
4: Listen,
1: to give Monica credit, when she said she had to speak to Missy and say, I don't want to do this for the sake of doing it.
0: Yeah.
1: I need to have an off-camera combo with Brandy, and the rest is history.
2: Yeah.
1: So I do believe Carlos King should interview K. Michelle and Tamar Braxton.
0: Wait, are you pitching?
1: On Reality with the King so they can settle their beef.
0: Hold on.
1: And then do the verses.
0: Are you pitching your new interview off of this interview?
1: Yes.
4: I like it.
1: I want Tamar and K. Michelle to sell out arenas, and they will, after they both do my podcast and joint interview. And I would get those ladies to hash it out, and then they can go versus and make some money.
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1: It's about that time for the crazy pick of the week. Timon, what you got in mind?
2: You know, I've been a fan of this young lady probably since the thick of the pandemic. And her album, Chrysalis, was in constant rotation for me last year. And Head Over Heels, her song Head Over Heels was in constant rotation right here on We Sound Crazy. I'm talking about none other than Genevieve. And she has a new single out with Jordan Ward called Waiting Room that I absolutely love. And I think I want to get into that tonight.
1: Let's do it.
2: Let's do it. Genevieve and Jordan Ward, Waiting Room. Crazy pick of the week right here on We Sound Crazy.
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18: There are lots of things you can measure to get an idea of how healthy you are at any given moment. Temperature, heart rate, blood pressure, just to name a few. But how about how healthy you will be and how long you're likely to live? According to a new study out of the University at Buffalo, two simple strength tests are pretty accurate at predicting longevity in older women. One is hand grip strength, and the other is how quickly people can stand up from a seated position without using their arms. By the way, I remember interviewing former President Jimmy Carter when he was quite old and being really impressed how he just popped out of the chair without using his arms. Not a lot of older people can actually do that. But I think the message here is that maintaining strength as you age is going to help you perform everyday activities, but also help you avoid injury and stay independent. I'm Dr. Sanjay Gupta, helping you live a better life.
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1: Extreme heat and humidity. I'm WSB4 First Alert meteorologist Dan Thomas. That will continue through the entire week, even the holiday weekend, with highs in the upper 90s. 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
2: 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We know.

0: okay, so
1: Drew Sidora.
2: Who we've had on the show recently. She was great.
1: Yes.
2: And she's definitely a triple threat. She's a showbiz kid.
1: Mm-hmm. She is.
2: But you're really enjoying the song, so I can tell you love it.
1: Listen, I don't mind being the anomaly here. Mm. It's the story of my life. I hit a Phil because I respect Phil's artistic ear. Mm-hmm. You know, Phil is an icon in his own right as well. Yep. And he and I are really good friends. And I downloaded Drew Sidora's album, I Did It To Me. Because, yes. You know, I love all the girls and I support all the girls, right? Mm-hmm. Listen, not every reality girl can sing, and that is no shade.
2: That's a fact.
3: Right?
1: It's no shade.
2: And many shouldn't.
1: And many shouldn't even try. And some do it for a storyline, and that's fine. Don't Be Tardy for the Party was an amazing hit. Kim Zolciak knows that. You know, that was for the culture of reality television, and it's legendary. Drew Sidora is a singer. And I texted Phil and I said, bro, have you listened to this album? He was like, no, I haven't. I said, you want to listen to this album. I was pleasantly surprised with the awesomeness that her album was. It's a great R&B record. And I said to Phil, I said, this is number two in terms of the album that came out that year from a female artist, because number one went to Coco Jones for me, because that album was super solid. But Drew Sidora coming in at number two just shows you what a great record that was.
2: Okay.
3: Yeah, I mean, because I wasn't familiar with Drew on the music side, and then when he texted me, I was like, okay, let me check it out. Then another friend hit me like the following week, and I said, let me listen to this record, because he's no easy customer.
2: What were your thoughts?
3: Oh, I love Drew's album.
2: Okay.
3: You know, when we had her on the show, I told you, DeLulu was one of my favorites.
4: Yeah.
3: DeLulu was
4: a jam.
3: Yeah, like it's a really, really, really solid album, like, for real. Like, and I think people, I think it's tricky because reality sometimes it creates a stigma if people don't know you before musically. I've seen it work, obviously, with Cardi B did a good job. But it's just sometimes challenging. So I was guilty of that with Drew because I wasn't familiar with her music prior to that point. But I'm glad I listened to it. It's a great album. Strong.

0: You dancing?
1: Ja, maar.
0: You dancing?
1: Okay.
0: Shamia.
1: I love Shamia.
0: Never had.
1: Yes.
0: Thoughts.
1: Shamia can sing.
2: Mm. Yeah.
1: Shamia can sing. I actually was with her recently, and what I will say is Shamia's voice is really good.
0: Mm-hmm.
1: And I do feel like Shamia needs to find the right A&R person to really work with to solidify her sound.
2: Yeah.
3: Mm. Okay.
1: You know, the reason why Juice WRLD album is so great is because shout out to Dennis McKinley.
3: Yeah.
1: That was great artistic, creative direction to make her her own. And Shamia can sing in real life. And what I want Shamia to do is to find an A&R person that can cultivate her sound because she definitely has the vocal chops.
0: Okay, so you know Shamia and you know her personality really well.
1: Yes.
0: And you are a self-proclaimed genius.
1: I live for the shade. So,
0: I'm going to give you an opportunity to A&R for a second.
1: Okay.
0: Give me a song that we all know that if Shamia did this song,
1: oh gosh,
0: people understand her better, it would take it to the next level.
1: Ugh.
0: You want to hear her do fill in the blank.
1: You put me on the spot. Okay. And I just mentioned her, Coco Jones.
4: We sound crazy.

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1: Keep it G. You got a lot on your plate. The music, the business, the performances, the lifestyle. It all demands energy, confidence, and discipline. Life's a hustle. Late nights,

0: Welcome back to We Sound Crazy, where this week we're talking with media guru himself, Carlos King. I gotta ask you while we're in this conversation, because all of this talk around just women that from reality shows that are singing makes me think of Keisha Cole. And I always look at Keisha Cole as someone who, and I could be wrong, but kind of pioneered the whole idea of,
1: that's interesting.
0: Let me present myself as a reality personality, but I'm gonna give y'all this great music on the back end of it.
2: Yes.
0: In your opinion, what do you think? Do you think Keisha Cole is that the person that kind of started all of that? And just what do you remember about that time
2: early on
0: in reality TV?
2: That's a really good question. I never thought about that until you just presented it here, and you are 1,000% right. I was working at BET at the time. I was a PA for 106 in Park. And that's when Keisha Cole's reality show came about. And at the time, she was managed by
3: Manny.
2: Thank you, Manny. And listen, new artists in this day and age, no social media for real, right?
0: Right.
2: And she was able to have a reality show that BET did. And I remember interviewing her a year later. And I got cussed out, but it's fine.
1: You got cussed out by who?
2: Keisha Cole. But it's all good.
4: Uh-oh.
2: She cussed me out. It was fine. Because I'm
3: sure you deserved it. Keisha's my friend, so.
2: I love Keisha Cole.
3: For cussing Carlos out.
2: No, Keisha, I'm a Libra and I love you, sister. And I deserved it. You know, I'm like a PA.
4: Yeah.
2: So my producer had to run to interview Biggie's mother, who at that time wrote a book. And she said, can you please interview Keisha? I'm a production assistant. And I'm like, of course I can. I'm going to prove myself. So at that time, she was co-hosting 106 in Park along with Bow Wow and Tigger. And Keisha Cole was like the top of the world.
4: Yeah.
2: Album sales went through the roof. Reality show, all those things. And I'm a PA. I have my producer let me the questions. And I'm like this. And I go, do you think that the reality show helped propel your singing career?
5: Oh my God. Oh.
2: Right? Yeah. I'm a PA. And I'm reading off the page. She said, what the f*** you just say?
3: Shout out to KC.
1: Grand opening, grand closing.
2: I'm a PA and I am scared. And then, you know how as a PA, you learn on the job.
1: Oh my God.
2: So I knew how to pivot. And I was like, oh, we can move on. She said, no, why would you say that? And then her team, I will never forget this. It was like in slow motion. Her team came approaching me, and I'm like, and they're like, why, where would you get that information? Do you have stats to back up your claims? And I'm like, I'm reading off a paper.
1: I'm a PA.
2: I don't really give a shit about that question. Like, I was just doing my job. So that's why I'm saying, in Keisha's defense, it was a question that needed context. But no, I'm a big fan of hers, and I think you're absolutely right. She's the pioneer for using the vehicle of reality television to propel her singing career based on the fact that it's the power of television.
3: Yeah.
2: And that's why, listen, Tamar Braxton, obviously, in my opinion, carry that torch.
1: Absolutely.
2: Right? Mm-hmm.
1: And there were several other shows like that, too. Like, I remember
2: Monica had one.
1: Fantasia had one.
2: Yes.
1: Everyone had them right after that. Mm-hmm. So,
2: yes. Yeah, so, no, that's a good question. She's the pioneer. And that's why you can't underestimate the power of television. Yeah.
5: Is there an artist that's out right now that's bubbling that could benefit from
2: Normani? Yes.
1: That's a good point.
2: Chloe Bailey.
1: By yourself or the two of them together?
2: No, listen, I'm a big fan of Normani and Chloe, and I think, look, now that we're in the age of social media and we're in the age of reality television, you cannot be a new artist and expect people just to listen to your music because it's good, but because you post it on Instagram. You have to fall in love with the personality. Cardi B is humongous because of her two seasons on Love & Hip Hop, where she was allowed to showcase her personality, and Cardi B did it in an amazing way too. And I think Normani and Chloe, who are two talented, beautiful women who can sing and dance, I think they could use the power of a reality show to really get their message out to the fans.
1: I didn't realize that Cardi only did 2 seasons.
2: Just 2. Smart.
5: Wow.
2: Got in and out. She did 2.
1: Damn.
2: Smart. Cardi B is the best that has utilized that show to where she's not considered a reality star. If you really think about it, you forget that she was on the show.
5: Right, yeah. Right, right.
2: And that's shout out to Cardi B for that.
4: We sound crazy.

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19: A Better Life with Dr. Sanjay Gupta.
20: They say consistency is key, but sometimes you just gotta switch it up. A new study out of Harvard School of Public Health found that varying your exercise routine could add years to your life. What exercise someone did didn't matter much. What did matter was that all the exercises together worked all the muscle groups in their body. Now, an added benefit to changing things up is it can help you push through the plateau effect. That's when your body gets so efficient at doing something that you actually stop getting better at it. And we know from previous research that specializing in any one sport at a young age can make someone actually more prone to injury. And as experts we talk to point out, even elite athletes switch up things with their workouts, making sure to target strength, cardio, flexibility, balance, and doing that every single week. I'm Dr. Sanjay Gupta, helping you live a better life.
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0: Welcome back to We Sound Crazy, where we're talking with the king of reality, Carlos King.
1: Speaking of that, just to keep the theme of music and television going, you created, produced, cast, successfully executed a show that brought a lot of popular singers into one house, into one place, The Encore. And I love that show.
2: Yeah. We love Encore.
1: Loved it, and I want 5 more seasons.
3: So do I.
1: So take us through the reason why you did it, why you chose
2: it. Was it R&B Divas?
1: Oh.
3: Excuse me?
2: Oh, okay.
1: Oh, oh, no. Shots fired.
2: I felt like we were the, okay, at least the blueprint.
3: Y'all weren't.
2: Okay.
3: No, our show, first of all, huge fan of R&B Divas. Yes. My favorite singer of all time is Faith Evans. Okay?
1: Now you're earning the genius title.
3: We'll talk about her later. Faith Evans, we'll first up. Album, Reasons, track 15.
2: Yeah.
3: Okay?
2: That's Mariah's favorite track, too.
1: There's Reasons. No skips on that album.
3: Thank you, Mariah Carey, for acknowledging that I'm a musical genius. Because Faith Evans singing Reasons is the best song on the album.
1: I agree. Okay.
2: Literally, it was a time where BET Awards, and I had the photo of Faith and Mariah on my phone, and we saw Mariah coming out of her trailer, and she hugged Faith and was like, I was just listening to your first album and Reasons. And it just, we all were like, how did you,
3: do I get some sort of like, okay, am I official now?
4: Yeah, you definitely
3: that.
4: Absolutely.
3: Okay, cool.
2: So let's go back to the R&B Diva spinoff Encore.
3: First of all, our show was about former girl group members who were forming a super group.
2: Yes.
3: Okay.
2: Yeah.
1: Great.
3: What you guys did was
2: distinction.
3: Wonderful in getting R&B singers to do a joint album together.
2: Sounds similar.
3: Okay.
2: Respectfully.
3: No, it's okay. It's okay.
2: This is what we do. But no, you know what?
3: They weren't a group. And they weren't from girl groups. But go ahead.
2: But back to the Encore. We love the Encore.
1: Love it.
2: I was hoping that there would be a season 2.
1: Yeah.
3: Same.
2: Of the show. And I was hoping we would see some male artists, a male version.
1: Yeah.
2: I thought there were some other people. I think I even hit you about some idea.
3: You did.
2: But what happened with the Encore? What is going on with the Encore?
3: So the Encore was a breakout hit. Shout out to all those girls who participated. Yeah. Blueprint. I mean, an amazing time. And as somebody who has produced reality for almost 20 years, that will be top 2 of the best shows I've done in my career.
1: Really? Mm. Top 2?
3: Oh, 1,000%. The history of the Encore was I created and developed that show since 2010. Mm. And Oxygen had it first.
1: Yeah. Okay.
3: And then VH1 had it. Mm. And then it was like this show that never went anywhere. And then BET picked it up. Shout out to Tiffany Williams and Scott Mills. And it was a huge hit. Mm. And it was around this time where the budgets for these big expensive shows was diminishing.
1: Yeah. Mm.
3: And the network, we submitted so many budgets. I called my friends. Hey, Tamar. Tamar was like, I'll be a vocal coach for that. Like,
1: really?
3: Yes. Tamar was a huge fan of the show. Mm.
1: Wow.
3: I hit up so many people who wanted to do it, but unfortunately, as we see what's going on with the network now, they could not budgetarily do the show anymore. And it was heartbreaking because that show produced an album that shot to number 1 on iTunes.
1: Yes, that was a good album.
3: And you had this amazing set of twins named Felicia and Fallon King, who...
1: Hit songwriter, by the way.
2: Yeah,
3: hit songwriter. Amazing songwriters.
1: Yeah.
3: And they loved the art of music. In addition to Keeley, who has this very special, unique, creative ability.
2: Is that Promises, Promises?
3: Yes.
2: Okay.
3: Not too much, my girl. Keeley is a genius when it comes to creative. She has a vision. And Shamar DeVoe can sing her. She's another underrated singer. So those 4 girls comprise of the group, and unfortunately, we just weren't able to afford to do it again.
5: We

0: let's do a thing called Then or Now, right? Like, I just want to get, it's artists, songs, albums, just your, you got to pick one, right? Then or Now, right? I'll start with albums, round one, albums.
1: Okay. Wow.
0: Brandy's Never Say Never versus Jasmine Sullivan's Fearless.
2: Brandy Never Say Never.
0: Okay, well,
1: no. Well, that was disrespectful.
0: I know.
2: It was not. No, it wasn't.
1: I mean, just let him. It's no, a 1 second pause.
2: Said one of the greatest R&B records of all time, Never Say Never.
0: Okay.
2: So,
0: all right. Okay. I'm just gonna
2: love Jasmine Sullivan, though.
0: I'm just going to keep moving.
2: She can sing. Now, she can sing.
1: Yeah.
0: No, hell, what are you talking about?
2: Absolutely. I wanted to say for the record.
1: The vocal blueprint is what I call her. The vocal blueprint.
2: I'm not going to. I gotta
1: try. Hey, what? Huh?
2: Well, listen. The Bible is Brandy Rihanna Norwood, and it doesn't get any better than her.
1: It does. Whitney Elizabeth Houston, Aretha Franklin.
2: These are great singers. We're talking about a woman who has the. Let me tell you something. Brandy Norwood. Look at me. Get real ratchet right now.
0: Detroit pop okay. Right on out.
2: The thing is this, and let's have a real conversation.
1: Yeah, okay.
2: Brandy Norwood is the vocal Bible. And I watched this podcast, one of my favorites, and I did see where you disrespectfully said she wasn't. And you named women who are amazing singers. Yeah. Kim Burrell can sing her butt off.
1: Incredible.
2: Whitney Houston, right?
1: Yeah, the voice.
2: What I think you are missing.
1: Help me understand.
2: And I will. Those are great singers. Mm-hmm. And you're not wrong when you say in your purview, their vocals and their voice may be better, right? You're not wrong when you say that.
1: Yeah.
2: But when we call Brandy the vocal Bible, we're not saying that Brandy is the best vocalist in the world of female artists. Yes. I think that's where you got things wrong.
1: No.
2: The reason...
1: Keep going. I'm listening.
2: Okay. The reason why Brandy is the vocal Bible is the fact that her instrument is able to do things those women cannot. Okay? The way she's able to start a trend of stacking her vocals to where when you listen to a song, whether it's When You Touch Me, when you listen to I Dedicate Part 3.
0: My first album. Part 3.
2: Okay.
1: The first album.
2: Okay. Keith Crouch, shout out to
3: Keith Crouch. Shout out Keith.
0: That was a good point there. That was some genius right there. That was some genius right there.
1: I'll throw you one.
0: Yeah. Carlos Kane, the genius is appearing.
2: When you hear he is Warren Campbell.
1: And Harold Lilly, my cousin.
2: Yes, you know. That's your cousin.
1: Yeah.
2: So when you this Brandy Rihanna Norwood.
1: I love the full name.
2: Because that's how much respect she deserves.
0: Mm-hmm.
2: She has the vocal instrument to stack her background vocals in a way that no one else can do. And you can be an amazing singer like a Kim Burrell, who's an amazing singer. Whitney Houston, my goodness. And these are amazing singers. Brandy's instrument and her tone and her
1: incredible raspiness
2: is what makes it biblical. It's second Corinthians. It's Psalm 91. It heals you.
1: So Carlos, I think the biggest misconception when people watch or listen to the show. She's not my vocal Bible, right? When I think of the Bible, someone being the standard, because if you're basing it off of backgrounds, I'll raise you three: Janet Jackson, Mariah Carey, and Beyonce Knowles Carter.
2: Mm-hmm.
1: I dare you to background. We're going backgrounds.
2: Okay.
1: Arrangements.
2: Mm-hmm.
1: Pen. Like, there's a lot of it when I'm judging someone, but let's stick to the vocals.
2: Okay.
1: Vocal Bible. Backgrounds, those three are also, I would argue, that paved the way for someone like Brandy. Janet been doing this since the 80s.
3: I'll put one more in there. Michael Jackson, background vocals is unmatched.
2: Our debate isn't whether who's right or wrong.
1: Yeah.
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11: Few people now have asked me about a TikTok trend that they've come across. It's called 75 Hard. The challenge was created by entrepreneur and author Andy Frisella, who calls it a, quote, transformative mental toughness program and an Ironman for your brain. So here's what it entails. Eat a structured diet with no alcohol, drink a gallon of water, read 10 pages of nonfiction, take a progress photo, and complete 2 45-minute workouts, one of them outdoors, every day for 75 days. Quite a challenge. We asked CNN fitness contributor Dana Santis about this, who reminded us that sustainable fitness isn't about punishment or proving discipline through extremes. It's about building habits that integrate into your lifestyle in a way that feels supportive and repeatable. If you ask me, that's going to be the key to long-term success. I'm Dr. Sanjay Gupta, helping you live a better life.
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0: 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Here's a 92Q weather forecast.
1: Extreme heat and humidity. I'm WSB4 First Alert meteorologist Dan Thomas. That will continue through the entire week, even the holiday weekend, with highs in the upper 90s. 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
1: The legend herself.
0: The legend herself. The legend. Artists, actors, people in entertainment often don't get the credit they deserve. So we made up an award because we have a platform. So the Esther Roll Black Excellence Award is what we call it. In short, the ERBY.
2: The Esther Roll
3: Award.

0: The Lord is my shepherd. I shall not.
1: Normally we do it, Irby, where we vote. But me and Phil were over here whispering and carrying on. And I think we want to just give you the Irby because at the top of this conversation, we talked about you being the quote-unquote black Andy. I don't like that. There's one Carlos King. Mm-hmm. And the things that you've done for television, for black people, employing black people and platforming black people and black stories.
2: Even when inspired by yours truly, but you know.
1: But it's one of a kind, right? And I think there's lots of people out there that would agree with what we're saying here. You are a television entertainment icon, with or without any of the people that we could attach you to. And you deserve to get your flowers for what you have done and what you are doing.
2: And continue to do.
1: And continue to do. Yeah. That's why we want you back.
2: And it's a real award. We will ship it to you.
3: Thank you, guys. Yeah. I appreciate that. Yeah. Thank you.
4: I co-signed that genius.
3: Praise the Lord. I made it, mama.
5: Phil, you know, I truly feel like he might have missed his calling. I mean, he made some valid points in terms of the A&R area of things. You know what I'm saying? Like, he said that he might have been an A&R rep if he wasn't doing what he's doing now. You know?
2: Yeah, Carlos has good ears. He's also a bit delusional as well, which makes for a really great A&R. Most A&Rs have to have a bit of delulu going on. So, you know what? Shout out to Carlos King. He was a great sport, and I love having those spirited debates right here on We Sound Crazy.
5: Absolutely.
2: It was fun.
5: It gets the blood flowing for
2: it
5: sure.
2: It gets the blood flowing.
5: Yeah.
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5: And we have to shout out our family over at 92Q, Kenny Smooth, Sean Good, Sissy Brown, and Crystal with an I. Thank you so much for your continued support.
2: Can we thank them again? Because it was good seeing them last week at the Black Music Month kickback. It was good to see our 92Q family in the building. Yeah. Wow.
5: So much fun. And the family was here. And it was just, it was a nice departure from everyday life for me. So I truly enjoyed myself last week.
2: And shout out to Urbanite. Thank you, Ashley. Another one in the books. See you next year on that one. Let's go.
5: Yes, let's go.
2: All right. Well, I'm about to go head home and finish watching this BET Awards. And but up next, Ebony. R&B vibes. Stay tuned. Turn on Ebony as you're watching the BET Awards. It's fine. All good. We'll see you next week. We love you, Nashville. We Sound Crazy. We out of here, y'all.
5: Peace.

0: The 2Q, it's a vibe. Beautiful lives, Nija. Amazing singer-songwriter right there. All right, guys, welcome on through to the show. 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You've seen her stuff. It's been going crazy. Spike Lee's been pushing it. We'll talk about it. Just stay locked in. You're vibing out with FNA on 92Q.
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1: A better life with Dr. Sanjay Gupta.
2: For decades, the prevailing wisdom for someone who's had a heart attack has been to put them on beta blockers for the rest of their life. But new research suggests that might not be necessary, and that the benefits of these medications probably taper off after a year or two. On the whole, and for the average person, beta blockers are very safe and very effective. But, as with any medication, they can come with a cost. A financial one, and also potential side effects. We're talking about things like fatigue, dizziness, dry mouth, dry eyes. I want to be clear when I say that you absolutely should talk to your doctor before starting or stopping any medication. Point is, if you're years out from a heart attack and you're in otherwise good health, you might want to ask your doctor about discontinuing beta blockers. You want to, of course, keep up a healthy lifestyle, diet, exercise, and sleep. I'm Dr. Sanjay Gupta, helping you live a better life.
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17: For more than a decade, the Environmental Working Group has put out a list of the so-called Dirty Dozen. These are the non-organic produce contaminated with the highest levels of pesticides. Well, this year, spinach topped the list, followed by kale, collard, mustard greens, strawberries, grapes, nectarines, peaches, cherries, apples, blackberries, pears, potatoes, and blueberries. Now, all these fruits and vegetables are part of a healthy diet, so no one is saying you shouldn't eat them. Point is, though, you could consider buying these items organic if and when you can, and then taking extra care when you wash them. The FDA recommends rinsing all fruits and vegetables, even the ones that are organic, under running water that is slightly warmer than room temperature. Don't use soap, bleach, or any fancy produce washes. I'm Dr. Sanjay Gupta, helping you live a better life.

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1: It's Sunday night. 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

0: 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Good love, Kitty Hunt Dixon. 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Her name is Divine, and when I tell y'all, this girl's song, In My Face, it's been everywhere on social media. She is now your favorite artist, okay? Get ready, Divine is joining us on the show, and of course, I'm going to share for you her song, In My Face. 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
8: A Better Life with Dr. Sanjay Gupta.
9: By age 35, two-thirds of American men will experience some degree of noticeable hair loss. And by age 50, about 85% of men will have significantly thinning hair. That's according to the American Hair Loss Association. Now, one dermatologist explained that hair loss can either be genetic or it can be triggered by stress, illness, surgery, medications, major life events. No matter the cause, a lot of men, understandably, are frustrated by hair loss because it seems like a loss of control. You can take great care of your scalp by all sorts of expensive lotions and potions, but that might not matter. There are some tried and true medications that might work, like minoxidil or finasteride. But another solution is just shaving it off, and I've heard more and more how liberating this can be for a lot of guys. That's the ultimate control of their appearance. I'm Dr. Sanjay Gupta, helping you live a better life.
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92Q. It's a vibe. Wind of Seed, Erica Patu. Get ready, y'all. This song has been taking over social media like crazy. Your favorite artist right now. This girl is brand new to the game, and she's going to share more of her story after you check out her song, In My Face, Divine 92Q.

0: too cute. It's a vibe. In My Face, Divine. That song has been going crazy on socials. When I tell y'all, I cannot get on my phone without that song playing. It's just great. Spike Lee's been pushing it. And, you know, I had to grab on to her, ask her who she was. And how did this song even come out? Y'all, check this out.
1: It's crazy how the song has been received.
2: Yeah.
1: The song itself is me just talking about how Black women are perceived. Sometimes you can be passionate, confident, emotional, and it will all get translated as anger. And I thought that was an interesting conversation to have, but I wanted to have it in a way that still felt groovy, still felt fun, and still felt musical. So that's how In My Face came about. The melody was stuck in my head on a Sunday night, and I just put pen to paper and got myself in the studio.
2: Well, you've definitely made a smash hit with that one, and the love that you received. Like I said, Spike Lee is all up in the comments talking about, I love it.
1: Spike Lee is, he's so down to earth, and he's such an amazing human being. And I know he's buzzing right now because the Knicks just won and
2: he's
1: having a good time. But it's so crazy to see the love and engagement. He in particular has really, he's championed this song. He's posted it everywhere. I wouldn't be surprised if he took it to WhatsApp and showed them people over there. He's in love with this song. It's crazy. I'm so glad.
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10: There are lots of things you can measure to get an idea of how healthy you are at any given moment. Temperature, heart rate, blood pressure, just to name a few. But how about how healthy you will be and how long you're likely to live? According to a new study out of the University at Buffalo, two simple strength tests are pretty accurate at predicting longevity in older women. One is hand grip strength, and the other is how quickly people can stand up from a seated position without using their arms. By the way, I remember interviewing former President Jimmy Carter when he was quite old and being really impressed how he just popped out of the chair without using his arms. Not a lot of older people can actually do that. But I think the message here is that maintaining strength as you age is going to help you perform everyday activities, but also help you avoid injury and stay independent. I'm Dr. Sanjay Gupta, helping you live a better life.
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Won't you come?

Thanks so much to my guest, Devon, for coming on to the show. If you missed out on that interview, you can catch it up on YouTube right now at 92Q Nashville. In My Face. Love that song right there. Stay locked in. The vibes keep on going with Lose My Mind, Party Next Door on 92Q.

92Q, it's a vibe. Your best friend, Kehlani and Kiana Lade. That song is crazy to me. Love the song. But if you gotta have sneaky links and sneak around with a best friend, you might want to go ahead and just end the relationship. Just end it. Welcome on through to the show. We've had a great time so far. And we're still going. Don't forget, if you're having a good time, send me a text, V-I-B-E to 615-737-9292. The vibes keep on flowing. You're right here with me on 92Q.

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7: A Better Life with Dr. Sanjay Gupta.
8: By age 35, two-thirds of American men will experience some degree of noticeable hair loss. And by age 50, about 85% of men will have significantly thinning hair. That's according to the American Hair Loss Association. Now, one dermatologist explained that hair loss can either be genetic or it can be triggered by stress, illness, surgery, medications, major life events. No matter the cause, a lot of men, understandably, are frustrated by hair loss because it seems like a loss of control. You can take great care of your scalp by all sorts of expensive lotions and potions, but that might not matter. There are some tried and true medications that might work, like minoxidil or finasteride. But another solution is just shaving it off. And I've heard more and more how liberating this can be for a lot of guys. That's the ultimate control of their appearance. I'm Dr. Sanjay Gupta, helping you live a better life.
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0: 2Q and Survive Nastasia Illest. Hope you had a great time. Don't forget to hit up that YouTube channel for the full-length sit-down with Divine. That is at 92Q Nashville. Hit it up. Want you guys to check out Divine, a new artist that has been making her name known. All right? Don't miss out on her. And of course, come on back next Sunday. More vibes keep on going. I got the vibe always. You're locked in to Nashville's R&B and throwbacks with 92Q.
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9: A better life with Dr. Sanjay Gupta.
10: By age 35, two-thirds of American men will experience some degree of noticeable hair loss. And by age 50, about 85% of men will have significantly thinning hair. That's according to the American Hair Loss Association. Now, one dermatologist explained that hair loss can either be genetic or it can be triggered by stress, illness, surgery, medications, major life events. No matter the cause, a lot of men, understandably, are frustrated by hair loss because it seems like a loss of control. You can take great care of your scalp by all sorts of expensive lotions and potions, but that might not matter. There are some tried and true medications that might work, like minoxidil or finasteride. But another solution is just shaving it off, and I've heard more and more how liberating this can be for a lot of guys. That's the ultimate control of their appearance. I'm Dr. Sanjay Gupta, helping you live a better life.
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Sissy Brown, Sean Good, and Crystal with an I. Your morning commute just got upgraded on 92Q.

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or something about a conservative regular girl that still can be thorough as don't need you. 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Mistakenly, nobody been in a bag, but how many bodies done been in her?

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3: A better life with Dr. Sanjay Gupta.
4: When we talk about how much exercise someone should get, current guidelines call for about 150 minutes of moderate intensity exercise or 75 minutes of vigorous intensity exercise every week. New study out of the UK makes a strong case for vigorous exercise if and when you can do it. Now, researchers determined that even little bursts of vigorous exercise can significantly reduce someone's risk of 8 different diseases: dementia, type 2 diabetes, fatty liver disease, chronic respiratory disease, chronic kidney disease, immune-mediated inflammatory diseases, major cardiovascular events, and atrial fibrillation. We're not talking about complicated training programs here. Just work with what you can into your everyday life. If you are breathless and unable to speak in complete sentences, then you've hit the mark. I'm Dr. Sanjay Gupta, helping you live a better life.
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0: right here?
1: Women over 40 that are single, they got a lot of rules and regulations. They are broke. It's easy to fix a broke woman getting broke.
2: Interesting.
1: Right.
2: It's just too, it's, you just feel like it's too much work.
1: Too much work, man. Somebody made this statement, and I don't remember who it was. And I was examining women, and I was like, they already got their mindset. They stuck in it.

0: I'm over 40 and single. You got a lot of rules and regulations. Yeah, I'm broke. It's easy to fix a broke when I'm getting broke.
1: Interesting. Interesting.
0: Right.
1: It's just too. You just feel like it's too much work.
0: Too much work, man. Somebody made this statement, and I don't remember who it was.
2: I get so many questions about my chest. Here's how I transformed from this to this.

I'm not even, I don't have to. Yeah, because you got two type of women when you get a certain age. You got broke women and women that are broke. So the young women are broke. Women over

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1: Wake up.
0: 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Sean Good, Sissy Brown, and Crystal with an I. Right here on 92Q.

0: Make it up, Nashville. We are back on this June the 29th. We are back in the building and ready to talk about so much that went down over the weekend. Hey, this is Sean Good from the 615 Wake Up. Ashland City, wake up.
1: Hey, y'all. It's Sissy Brown. Jolton, your turn.
2: And this is Crystal with the I Dodge City, wake up.
0: Dodge City.
2: Dodge City.
0: It has been a very, very busy weekend. A lot of stuff went down. And then we had some loss. You know, we lost a civil rights leader that was just a massive influence in the city. We're going to talk about that for News to the Cruise.
1: Oh, baby, baby. 69 boys are coming. It's going down July 11th. And we have your first tickets today, but you got to pay next clue.
2: And y'all know the BET Awards came on last night. And although she was cute. Shoulder pads and a t-shirt is crazy.
1: What?
2: Like, I mean, it's insane.
0: The audacity.
1: Audacity.
2: I mean, feel how you feel. I'm just saying, God. I didn't like it, and I got a couple of more outfits I didn't like.
0: Okay.
1: I want to know what you thought Janet should have worn. Not right now.
2: Not,
1: but, like, what would you
2: not
1: like,
2: what she would. Because I
1: not
2: like
1: a t-shirt,
2: the outfit.
1: Basically.
2: No, okay. I like the outfit. It's the shoulder pads. Like, she had
1: classic
2: the whole,
1: Janet.
0: It is.
2: Dun-dun-dun-dun.
0: What? Oh my gosh.
2: Oh, ain't that, what's his name? That walked the Frankenstein dude?
0: Are you talking about
1: Lurch?
2: The Lurch shoulders.
0: Oh my gosh.
2: Not you giving, Lurch shoulders.
0: Not you giving Janet Lurch.
2: Wow. I'm sorry, Janet.
1: Where's a button,
2: man?
1: I need a button.
2: It's
0: all okay. So Crystal goes. Her shots will be fired. Coming up for I'll like that. That's gonna happen inside
1: girl
0: of the 6 o'clock hour. She was cute though.
2: She was.
0: I saw her on the red carpet because I didn't recognize that was her. I said, is that Janet? I wasn't for sure.
1: You couldn't tell by the walk
0: because it was I didn't see her walk. I just saw her standing.
2: Slow and smooth.
1: That's my girl.
0: It is
2: slow and smooth.
0: We definitely gonna talk about the BET Awards because it went down. We want to know what you guys thought about it because Drewski was the host.
2: He
0: came out being Drewski.
1: And he didn't stop either.
0: He did not stop. So it was definitely a great time. We're going to talk about that and get you all caught up for the weekend. Right now, let's get into it. Here's Diggity. No Diggity. Blackstreet. Right here on the 615 Wake Up on 92Q. Wake it up, Nashville. Wake up.

0: get robbed. No diggity, no doubt.
1: Black Street Productions.
0: We out, we out, ride. We out, we out, we
2: out. Get out of that bed and wake it up.
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0: 92Q Nashville's R&B and throwbacks. That's Genevieve with Head Over Heels. It is a 6:05 wake up with you on this Monday, June the 29th, 5:12 right now. And Sissy Brown, what's the weather doing?
1: 75 degrees right now, partly cloudy skies today, a high of 96. There's a heat wave expected this week.
2: And I'll
1: get more into that on News for the Crew.
0: You know she don't like weather. She don't like hot weather. She gonna lose her mind. And it's gonna get tomorrow like over 100.
1: Yeah, all week. All the way to at least Friday.
0: Yes. We might actually see a dry 4th of July. It may not rain. It possibly may
1: dry
0: not.
1: Dry is good, but then sometimes dry is bad for those people that don't know how to do That's proper true. Fireworks.
0: That's true, but normally it rains on the 4th of July, mm-hmm. so we may not see that. We'll see. Gas prices have been going the right direction. National average is 386. Tennessee's average is 338 for regular. And also the premium in Nashville is $4.30. It's going the right direction for sure, so let's hope it keeps going that way. Mm-hmm. Sissy Brown, we got to start with you. So you were gone all last week.
1: I was.
0: How's mama?
1: She is good. Thank you for asking. She's cray-cray, but she's cray-cray okay. in a good way. Like my mom has the beginnings of onset dementia. I feel like I know that she knows that. She takes medicine now, so my sister said that lives with her. She said that she's a lot better.
0: Yeah.
1: But my mom knows sometimes what she'd be saying. You know, so she just for the sympathy and for the, you know, just the having that on us. So anything she says, it's a go.
0: Okay.
1: So, you know, I was just going to chill with her. But, you know, of course, I had to take my mom to the casino because that's what she does.
2: The casino?
1: Yeah.
2: What she win?
1: I gave her $100. She won $150.
2: Win.
1: Yeah, but my niece went in there with $60 and came out with $14. And I won $900. I was like, whoa, this is a great day. Today's a good day. Thanks,
2: right
1: Jesus.
2: Now.
1: And then, of course, my mom's like, you going to give me some money? I said, no, because you're not going to remember if I do. I'll be doing my mama like that.
0: I'll be damned.
1: I'll be doing my mama like that. She be cracking up. She be cracking up.
2: That's crazy.
1: She misses because I came out because, you know, I have the hip dysplasia.
0: Yeah.
1: So, wheelchair airport is the best thing ever.
2: Not to be having them people pushing you around.
1: Absolutely. I told him, I said, I can't. Walking to the gate, it would be like, whew, by the time I get there.
0: Right.
1: Because, you know, it's Southwest. C-24 way down at the bottom. And I said, I just need a wheelchair to get there.
0: Yeah.
1: I don't need to sit in it and wait like.
0: Right,
1: you know?
0: Right.
1: So that was the best thing ever. They take you through the handicap TSA. They take you on through. And I needed to stop and give me a blanket and a cover and a pillow. You know, and they stopped me there. So shout out to TSA in Nashville and in Oklahoma City and in Chicago. But other than that, Saturday, we won.
2: Got a wheelchair everywhere?
1: Yes. It was, but I had it on my ticket. So when I came out, it was sitting there waiting.
0: Oh, right.
1: Okay. Yeah, I didn't ask for it every time.
0: Right.
1: She put on my ticket. Crystal Gennady! Yes, I am hurt for real. I am really hurt. Shoot. That's it. But, you know, we won Saturday. The Cats won. So we are officially in first place. Playoffs are going to be coming. Playoffs are going to be here August 1st or 2nd. So you guys look out for that because we were 5,000 strong Saturday. So it was great.
0: All right. And Crystal, you know, your mom had a little bit of a medical emergency this weekend as well.
2: She was in the hospital all weekend. She had to get a stent put in, so that was a little scary. She's back at home now, and she's doing better. She's still the cray-cray. You know, but I love her. I stayed in all weekend. Besides for Jar, that's what I did. I stayed at the house for her.
0: Okay, all
1: How
0: right.
1: How about you, Jonathan?
0: You know, it was a Jar weekend, and it was a BET Awards weekend, mm-hmm. and it was a Love Island weekend for me. So I was glued to a lot of content on TV, and it was crazy. So we're definitely going to talk about. But as far as like my own person, I didn't do too much. You did the gym, and there is a potential of a couple of movie auditions that are going to be coming up really, really soon.
1: Shoot.
0: I had some conversations this weekend,
1: Come
0: so
1: on,
0: as I get more details, I'll keep you guys informed on that one. So that's pretty awesome. But yes, we're gonna get going with News for the Crews. You know, we did have some loss in Nashville and nationally. We're going to talk about some of the loss that happened here in the city. A civil rights leader that was just so well known and so loved in the city. We'll talk about it for News for the Crews. And of course, we're going to be all things BET Awards. It's going to go down the entire show.
1: Jackson.
0: It's going to happen right here on the 6:05 Wake Up on 92Q. Stick around.
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11: Not all screen time is created equal. And a new study out of Sweden is helping us understand this even better. So researchers followed more than 20,000 people over nearly two decades and determined that passive screen time, like sitting on the couch and watching television, raised someone's risk of dementia. But if they did something active, like reading, puzzles, or interacting with other people, this same group of people saw their risk of dementia drop. Just like you gotta put the work in to keep your body in shape as you age, you basically have to do the same thing with your brain. A couple things I have found to help: working to learn something new every day, whatever it might be, challenging yourself in some way every day, and really importantly, staying socially active. Some days that means meeting friends in person. Other days, maybe an email, a text, or a phone call. Just stay engaged. I'm Dr. Sanjay Gupta, helping you live a better life.
12: 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Prior results do not guarantee a similar outcome.
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1: The founder and leader of the only statewide African-American newspaper has died. Details next on News for the Cruise.
2: All right, that's on the way in just a few minutes. Right now, get your praise on this Monday. Here's Rudy Currents. I belong here, right here on the 615 Wake Up on 92Q. 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
1: The founder and leader of the only statewide African-American newspaper, Rosetta Irvin Miller Perry, has died. Miller Perry founded the Tennessee Tribune in the 1990s, investing thousands of dollars into the publication. Circulated in Nashville, Chattanooga, Knoxville, and Memphis, the publication tries to spread positive influence around the black community. Perry was also the founder of the Nashville Black Chamber of Commerce and the Anthony J. Seabrum Journalism Center, as well as Golden Heritage member of the NAACP. May she rest in peace.
2: I mean, she was definitely a pioneer, and some of our current legislatures talked about her and her love, and so many others talked about how she's been impacting their lives. And since somebody, she went to the U.S. United States Navy in 1954. Mm-hmm. So she definitely, but her biggest contribution to the city was the Tennessee Tribune that she founded, and of course the Greater Nashville Black Community Chamber of Commerce.
1: Absolutely.
2: That you said. So this is a pioneer that we definitely have to make sure that we honor and respect, because she gave her life to service. And she said it, that it was always about serving other people. It was never about herself. It was always about serving other people.
1: That's what God wants.
2: Exactly.
1: Yeah. Servitude. And she's going to get a street. I'm just saying.
2: Oh, yeah. Yeah.
1: They're going to name a street after her for sure to honor her.
2: Absolutely. As they should. Because we have to, her legacy has to continue to live on, and doing things like a street or some kind of plaque or some kind of, you know, name on a building is how we do that.
1: In Nashville.
2: Exactly. That's the next thing, too.
1: Rosetta Perry Day.
2: We definitely have to keep her legacy alive. So we're praying for her family in this time of this loss, mm-hmm. and the city, because we lost a legend, and the civil rights movement lost a legend.
1: Yeah.
2: Especially in this trying times we're in right now. So we are thinking about Rosetta Miller Perry and all of her family in this time of this loss. May your soul rest in peace. All right, guys, Catch Me Up is on the way. Was it Trick Daddy?
1: Yes, Trick
2: Daddy. He got something to say.
1: He always got something
2: Trick
1: to say.
2: Trick Daddy got something weird to say. It's coming up on the 6 Mobile Wake Up on 92Q.
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9: 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Number one, nutrition. 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

0: because you got two type of women when you get a certain age. Uh-huh. You got broke women and women that are broken.
1: He said you got broke women and women that are broken. But guess who the broke women are? The broken women are he's talking about. I'm going to tell you next one. Catch
2: you
1: me
2: know
1: up.
2: What?
3: See, I already.
1: He has specific categories for broke and for broken. Guess where we lay women over 40?
2: It's crazy.
3: I already know this conversation is going to go wrong. Just going to go left because it's coming out of Trick Daddy.
2: Yeah,
3: mouth,
2: so. It is. And coming from a man who looked like a leather couch, it's crazy. Like, I just don't understand.
3: Looks like a leather couch.
2: Yes, he looks like a leather sofa.
3: Ain't nobody sitting on him, though. That's
1: with,
3: for sure.
1: With dents in it.
3: With dents
2: yes.
3: on it.
2: Yes. Oh, my yeah. God.
3: Ain't nobody sitting on him, though. All right, Catch Me Up is on the way in just a second right now. And hey, his performance last night was great.
4: Him
3: on the
4: and
3: BET
4: Garlic Knot.
3: Him Garlic. That's T.I. Let him know the 615 Wake Up.

0: Let's fill your teacup with Sissy Brown.
1: Ooh, girl.
2: I know you're lying.
3: Catch me up then.
1: Catch me up then. Catch me
4: up. Faison loves baby mama. Her name is Tiffany Lee. This girl done went on Tasha K and spilled all the tea. Chocolate milk. I don't know what it was. But she let it be known that she was with Faison Love. Big Perm. I'm talking about Big Perm. Let it be known that when she was with him, she said it was an odor, a stench. And she said that she thinks that part of it could be because he can't reach back there, reach back around there.
5: Yeah, because it's
4: all
5: short. And
4: get what he need to get to make himself clean. And also said that he had booty lines in the bed.
5: You know what? Okay, so first of all, Faison arms is too short for the big person that he is. You can see that. But you can, there's all kind of other things you can do. Get the,
4: get an apparatus.
6: Yes.
4: You know. You can get something with a curb with a towel on the end and touch around there.
5: She said put a towel on there.
4: Yeah, wrap a towel with a rubber band around the end of it.
6: A detachable shower head.
5: Yes. There is things you can do, Faison. You ain't got to be walking around smelling like doo-doo.
4: A detachable shower head put the soap in it and let the soap and water mix in there.
5: Get you a bidet. Yeah.
6: Just spread one cheek or just lift a leg. Yeah. That's all you gotta do.
4: Yeah, that's it. That's it. So much drama this weekend. Backstage at the Wawa Welcome American Festival, there was a situation with Kirk Franklin. There was this man that walked up to him, took it too far, telling Kirk that he and his wife are headed to hell if they don't repent. I don't know repent about what, but he said that. But with Kirk Franklin, just like any other man pretty much, you hear somebody talking about your wife and you get grimy. So he kind of stepped up to dude and got upset and the security had to step in.
6: Yeah. In the beginning, Kirk was like, man, listen, let me give you a hug. Let me give you a hug. Until he said something about his wife, and then Kirk flipped and the Houston Texans came out of him and he was ready to throw bows.
4: And that's what Kirk Franklin does. He's been in other situations, like for men off the street, he's walking like people and he will try to bring you in like, hey, brother. But this one went too far.
6: Yeah, because you start talking about his wife and you're not going to disrespect
5: and
6: his wife.
5: You said they going to hell. It's fighting words too.
6: But he was okay. Yeah. He was okay with the dude talking about him, saying that he was going to hell.
5: Of course.
6: He was like, bro, let me talk to you. Yeah. Let me hug you out.
4: That's what Kirk does.
6: But when he brought up his wife, all bets were off. And Kirk was ready. Bad. And when I say that dude turned around and walked away so fast.
5: As he should.
4: I know his wife. I'd be like, that's my boo. I'll bet you wait till we get back to the hotel.
6: Right. I got you.
4: Trick Daddy was stopped in the airport and he let it be known why he prefers younger women over 40.
7: And it's hard to raise somebody that's already grown. And I know you're supposed to grow together, but women tend to let failure relationships and exes control their future and their present state of mind.
4: But men don't.
5: It's the fact he said it's hard to raise somebody already grown. Who's trying to raise people in a relationship anyway?
4: He want them young ones.
5: Yes, because they stupid.
4: Yeah, he want them little young ones that have had no experience.
6: He already told you what you want. He doesn't want an independent woman. He doesn't want somebody that thinks for themselves. He wants somebody that he can tell what to do, when to do, how to do it, and how high to go.
5: And they probably don't want to be a caregiver, but yet you trying to coerce them into doing that because Trick Daddy is sick.
4: And he's still married. Hello.
5: Yes,
4: he's still married.
5: Is.
4: So why are you even out here talking about that? Your wife is at home.
5: Right. Waiting to sit
4: What's
5: on the leather couch that is you.
6: How old is she? 24?
4: No, she's a little older.
5: Yeah.
4: She's in her, she's
5: Joy,
4: in her 40s.
5: Yeah, Joy's a little older. Yeah.
6: He don't like her.
4: No, they haven't been doing much together lately, but
5: except
4: she ain't divorcing and he ain't divorcing.
6: No, they just together on paper. That's about it.
5: I feel like that.
4: But Trick Daddy, shut up.
6: Yeah, bro, don't be out here because you sound a little pedophilish.
5: He does.
6: You sound
5: and
6: like
5: you wear a do-rag all the time. That's disgusting.
6: The 1990s called and they want their do-rag back.
4: And the women over 40, some of us do got a little sense. We do let the past be the past, bro.
5: We
4: hanging on to stuff.
8: Oh no, when I was in my 20s, you hurt me, so I think you're gonna hurt me too.
4: No, we all of us don't do that.
6: When you were a garden tool, that's probably the reason why you women when you were a garden tool in your 20s.
4: That's
6: bro.
4: Trick right now in his 40s. So that's why he needs to shut up.
6: Is he in his 40s? I thought
4: he's probably older.
5: He probably knocking on 50 though.
6: Yeah.
5: He's probably knocking on 50 though.
4: I'm about to look it up now. Shoot,
5: but if he does that little dance that he do on stage in the bed, I'm disgusted.
4: That's how he do it, girl. He's 51. That's how he do it. You know, he do that.
6: The fact that Crystal calls him an old leather couch is what's amazing.
5: Yes, because what in...
4: He just need to shut up.
6: That's he done. All. Trick Daddy, just go take a pill and sit down somewhere.
5: Go sit down.
6: Oh,
5: not
6: he too cute.
5: Fucking Ashley furniture.
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2: Extreme heat and humidity. I'm WSB4 First Alert meteorologist Dan Thomas. That will continue through the entire week, even the holiday weekend, with highs in the upper 90s. Get the latest on W.
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16: When we talk about how much exercise someone should get, current guidelines call for about 150 minutes of moderate intensity exercise or 75 minutes of vigorous intensity exercise every week. New study out of the UK makes a strong case for vigorous exercise if and when you can do it. Now, researchers determined that even little bursts of vigorous exercise can significantly reduce someone's risk of 8 different diseases: dementia, type 2 diabetes, fatty liver disease, chronic respiratory disease, chronic kidney disease, immune-mediated inflammatory diseases, major cardiovascular events, and atrial fibrillation. We're not talking about complicated training programs here. Just work with what you can into your everyday life. If you are breathless and unable to speak in complete sentences, then you've hit the mark. I'm Dr. Sanjay Gupta, helping you live a better life.
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0: I get a tickle. See what it's the vibrato since he voiced.
1: I had some time off, so I'm a little up now. I'm a little awake on this
0: Monday. Yeah, because you've been asleep this time of night.
1: My mama sleep all day.
0: And you said you've been sleeping with her.
1: Right there with her.
0: Mm-hmm. Both of y'all knocked out. Well, Cindy Brown is back with us. It's the 615 Wake Up. This is Sean Good. Wake up, Goodlandsville.
1: Hey, y'all. It's Cindy Brown. Wake up, White House.
2: And this is Crystal with an eye. Wake up, Hendersonville.
0: Coming up, it's out of news for the cruise. You know, the Obama Presidential Center is open. And they are sold out. I'll tell you till how long. And you know, Donald Trump is just boiling over for this. It's coming up.
1: Boiling. The Boombox Day Party is happening on July 11th, featuring the 69 Boys and C-Wiz, a.k.a. Okay.
2: I'm being on cue next time. Trigger words.
1: Play next clue this hour to win.
2: And of course, the BET Awards came on last night. And yes, I got some things I don't like about some of these outfits. Yes, Janet Jackson is one of them. Even though she was cute, but shoulder pads and a t-shirt.
0: I don't know if I'm agree with you on this one, Crystal.
2: It's just the shoulder pads. Everything that else was Janet so cute.
0: That's a signature piece.
1: Absolutely is.
2: With the veil. I was like,
1: fire. With the bangles. With the corset. With all of it. Was fire.
0: It was all signature Janet.
2: I agree, but them shoulder pads.
0: She got to get off of them.
1: The shoulder pads set it off.
0: Yeah, she. Well, okay, we're gonna see what you got to say about it. Don't do too much. But
1: keep it cool.
2: What? Leave me alone.
0: That's coming to All Like That is on the way right here on the 615 Wake Up. Here's my In My Bed. This is Drew Hill, DeBrat, and Jermaine Dupri. The remix on the 615 Wake Up on 92Q. 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

0: 92Q Nashville's R&B throwback. Teddy Swims with Lose Control. It is a 615 wake up with you on this Monday. 610 right now. Sissy Brown, what is that weather?
1: 75 degrees right now, but the rest of the week, danger! 96 degrees. That's what you're going to get for the rest of the week, all in the hundreds, all the way up to the weekend. So hopefully the 4th of July is going to be great.
0: Yeah, I hope. I think it's going to be great. I think it's going to be a great one. As a matter of fact, it is going to be great because 92Q has partnered with Music City for the Let Freedom Sing festivities presented by Dr. Pepper. This is a free two-day event featuring live music of all genres. And on the 4th, you can visit the Public Square Park stage with MC Kenny Smooth, who's going to be on that stage. And it's going to be a great time. So the great thing about this year in Nashville is that we are featuring a lot of genres of music. So typically when we do this 4th of July celebration in Nashville, it's usually country driven.
1: The black folks will be outside.
0: But because it's the 250th birthday, we got a lot of different genres, and you're going to even see Boyz II Men. You're going to see Neil on the main stage. 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It's now time for Crystal with an eye to tell you about some things that she just don't like.
2: Mm-hmm. No. I don't like that. I just simply don't like it.
3: You know I don't like that.
2: You know I don't like it.
3: I don't like that.
2: No. You know, I don't even like it.
1: Good Monday morning, everybody. It is your girl, Crystal with an eye. And y'all know the BET Awards came on last night.
4: Okay, what you got to say?
1: I watched what I could now. We done got Janet out the way.
4: So okay, we good,
1: lady,
4: we good on Janet.
1: I said the lady was cute. Damn. Damn.
0: I don't know if you said she was cute, but I'll let it go.
1: I said I like the outfit, just not the shoulder pants.
0: That's anyway, not really liking the outfit, but go ahead.
1: As I watched the red carpet and some of the things that went on in the show, I still got some other things that I don't like besides Janet Jackson's shoulder pants. Now, Carisha on the red carpet looking like a half and half nail item. Now, I don't know who picked your outfit, baby, but P. Diddy would have never let you step on that carpet like it.
0: No.
1: Where your boosters at? Because you need to spend that and get a better outfit. I don't like it. The fact that for a split second, I thought Jamie Foxx's daughter was T.I.'s son. Listen, baby, come out from under there. You do not want people mistaking you for garlic knot.
0: All that hair.
1: You got to come out from under there, baby. I don't like that.
5: Three.
1: Drewski imitating Jay-Z, meanwhile looking like Cleo from Set It Off.
4: That's exactly who he looked like.
1: Yeah,
4: I said that last. I said, wasn't the Cleo?
1: You literally look like you was finna set it off, but you holding up the
4: diamond.
1: Yeah,
4: that's the only reason you knew it was him.
1: Yeah, that's it. Because I was like, what's going on? You tried, though, and it was cute, but I don't like it.
5: Four.
1: The fact that Drewski's still out here playing with my Lord and Savior. Now, you flying through the sky with them red bottoms. I'm talking about in the blood of Jesus. That is not what's going on. You're going to hell. It was funny. But you're going to hell.
0: Along with several other pastors that do the same thing.
1: Exactly.
4: That is true.
1: Got it right. I don't like it.
5: But
1: Rick Ross and French Montana coming out in them big ass furs like it is not June.
4: And sneakers.
1: What was going on? Who was the stylist of the men this year? Because the baby was out there looking like he was the Prince of Zamunda.
4: I mean, on the real topic. He was.
1: I'm trying to figure out what was
4: looking like a whole new world.
1: Yeah. So I'm like, what was going on with the men last night? But, you know, all in all, the show was good. They did a great job. Some of these outfits. But I ain't like it.
0: I mean, I did see some girl in all latex. I know you sweating.
1: That was crazy. I'm going to tell you another thing I didn't like. The way they slapped that blonde anime wig on Chloe Bailey's head.
4: Girl, we don't. But they could have from the neck down, she was fire.
1: Yeah, that dress, but they messed it up with that hair.
4: That pippy long stuff, whatever it was.
1: Now, what the hell is going on here?
0: And I don't care. I don't really, you know, did not care too much for Glorilla's wig, too. It looked like a hood on her head.
1: Yeah.
0: It looked really fake. Like, it looked like you just lift that helmet off her head and just put it. And it'll sit up by itself.
4: I was waiting for Teyana Taylor's boob to come out.
1: I was too, but you know, I'm gonna tell you the worst wig of the night, Clarissa Shields.
4: I didn't see her.
1: Yeah, you got to go on there and look.
4: Okay, I'm about to check
1: it out. But I ain't like it. I ain't like none of that.
0: Well, that's just a few things that she didn't like about
4: Lauryn Hill too.
1: Yeah.
4: I was like, Wake up.
0: It's a 615 wake up. News for the cruise is on the way right here on 92Q. Stick around, Nashville.
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7: Hermitage, 40 westbound at Stewart's Ferry Pike. Disabled vehicle blocks the right shoulder. Franklin, Church Street is closed at Tellus Road due to an accident. No problems on 65 or 24. No unusual delays on 840. I'm Christy O'Brien.
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23: 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There are four of them. Number one, nutrition. The Mediterranean diet really is the gold standard. Number two, exercise. You should be getting 150 minutes of moderate intensity exercise or 75 minutes of vigorous intensity exercise every week, plus strength training and stretching. Number three, sleep. Sleep is when your body and your brain repair themselves. You should be getting 7 to 9 hours a night. And finally, number four, often gets forgotten, socialization. It's not a bonus. It's a necessity for a healthy life, finding a sense of community, purpose, and belonging. I'm Dr. Sanjay Gupta, helping you live a better life.

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3: All right, we'll have that in just a few minutes. So stick around. That's coming up right now. Here's Kehlani, who had a great performance last night.
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2: body is tea.
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1: Dr. Glenda Glover, former president of Tennessee State University, has released a compelling new book, How Dare You? A firsthand account of the years-long battle to secure equitable funding for TSU and the state's efforts to avoid paying the university hundreds of millions of dollars in underfunding owed under federal law. Drawing on legislative records, state and federal documentation, and research conducted by TSU, Dr. Glover details how the state of Tennessee, by its own internal analysis, determined it had underfunded TSU by more than $544 million. A dangerous heat wave is settling in for the first week of July. Temperatures will climb into the mid to upper 90s through at least Friday. Heat index values will reach as high as 110 each afternoon. After selling out completely through November 30th, the Obama Presidential Center has announced that it will release more tickets next month. The tickets will be for visits from September 2026 through January 2027. Tickets will be available to the general public on July 8th. The founder and leader of the only statewide African-American newspaper, Rosetta Irvin Miller Perry, has died. Miller Perry founded the Tennessee Tribune in the 1990s, investing thousands of dollars into the publication. Circulated in Nashville, Chattanooga, Knoxville, and Memphis, the publication tries to spread positive influence around the Black community. The Tribune highlights the African-American and minority communities locally, regionally, and nationally, according to the newspaper's website. And wow, that is your news for the cruise.
2: And, you know, and also we want to make sure that we acknowledge the longtime wife of Nation of Islam leader Louis Farrakhan. His wife,
1: I mean,
2: 72 years married.
1: Yeah. That's
2: Khadijah Farrakhan. She passed away at the age of 90 over the weekend. They were married 72 years.
3: Yeah, that's a long time.
1: So she got married. Yeah, she got married young.
2: Yeah, they got married very young.
1: My man.
2: Yeah, she worked alongside him as far as building the Nation of Islam, mm-hmm. and him being the leader. She was right there every step of the way. And so he gave an amazing just tribute to her over the weekend, mm-hmm. and just celebrated her life. And so we want to make sure that we acknowledge the passing of Khadijah Farrakhan, who is the longtime wife of Louis Farrakhan.
1: To be married 74 years, that is a blessing.
2: It is.
1: Let's just say it like that, regardless of what you go through. Because people go through things, but to be able to stay together 74 years until death do you part.
2: Absolutely.
1: That's amazing.
2: To have somebody by your side the entire time.
1: Yeah.
2: And so, and they've seen so much, and they've done so much together.
1: They've gone through so much.
2: So too. We definitely are thinking about them and keeping them in our thoughts and prayers in the passing of Miss Khadijah Farrakhan. All right, coming up in just a few minutes, we'll play a little game. I hope you are ready.
1: Next clue,
2: it is on the way. So stick around, because you got a chance to go to the Boombox Live special.
1: Oh, baby,
2: if you want to see the 69 boys, you're just one answer away. It's a 615 Wake Up right here on 92Q. Stick around.
4: 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It's your boy Al Rich reporting live from Antioch, Tennessee, and it's time for Keeping Moving Traffic.
5: Hermitage, 40 westbound at Stewart's Ferry Pike, disabled vehicle blocks the right shoulder. Franklin, Church Street is closed at Tullis Road due to an accident. No problems on 65 or 24. No unusual delays on 840. I'm Christy O'Brien.
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10: Not all screen time is created equal, and a new study out of Sweden is helping us understand this even better. So researchers followed more than 20,000 people over nearly two decades and determined that passive screen time, like sitting on the couch and watching television, raised someone's risk of dementia. But if they did something active, like reading, puzzles, or interacting with other people, this same group of people saw their risk of dementia drop. Just like you gotta put the work in to keep your body in shape as you age, you basically have to do the same thing with your brain. A couple things I have found to help: working to learn something new every day, whatever it might be, challenging yourself in some way every day, and really importantly, staying socially active. Some days that means meeting friends in person. Other days, maybe an email, a text, or a phone call. Just stay engaged. I'm Dr. Sanjay Gupta, helping you live a better life.
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8: We're back. And it's your turn to win on the 615 Wake Up.
9: Right now.
8: Are you ready?
10: Are you ready?
11: Hey.
10: Is you ready?
11: You say you ready?
10: Whole squad ready.
11: We.
10: Is you ready?
11: Yeah. We.
10: I know you ready.
11: Yeah. We. Yeah.
10: You think you ready?
11: Whole squad ready.
12: Are you ready to win tickets for the Boombox Live?
3: Yeah.
12: What day is it? It's going down July 11th.
3: I was
12: going
3: to sing my song.
12: Oh, you wanted to sing first.
3: Advise Bar Lounge, July 11th.
12: You're taking too long to sing that song.
3: No, high five.
12: July the 11th at Vibes Bar Lounge. Give us 60 seconds. She's going to get it back in the groove. You know what?
3: I'm in the groove.
12: She's quicker at a response than that. But we are going to play next clue. Break down this game.
3: I have three clues for you, but you only have one answer. And I give you the first clue. If you don't know or you're unsure, you say
11: next clue.
3: I give you the second clue. If you're unsure, you don't know, you say next clue. The third one, you only have 3 seconds to answer, and you must answer before the buzzer. You can answer before the buzzer and go into the buzzer with the correct answer. We'll take that. But if the buzzer sounds and then you go, you lose.
12: Easy rules.
3: That simple.
12: Easy rules. So if you're ready to win these tickets to go to the Boombox Live special with DJ C Wiz, Daryl J, 30 Up Nashville, and of course 92Q, and see a live performance from the 69 Boys. Call us right now. 615-737-9292 is the number. Call us, play next clue, and you are on your way to this live event. It's going to be a whole lot of fun. So we need you to call us and play this game. Right now, here's Jamie Foxx and T-Pain. This is Blame It, right here on the 615 Wake Up on Nashville's R&B and throwbacks. We're 92Q. Wake Up.

0: 92Q, good morning. Who's this?
1: Tyler.
0: Okay, let's get you these tickets to go see the 69 Boys July 11th at Vibes Bar and Lounge with C-Wiz and Daryl J. Here is your first clue. She is an American rapper, singer, songwriter, and producer.
1: Next clue.
0: In 2023, she became the first female rapper inducted into the Rock and Roll Hall of Fame.
1: Next clue.
0: One of her songs she was featured on was covered for the famous play Moulin Rouge.
1: Beyonce.
0: No, that is not it. Sorry, honey. No, that wasn't it.
2: All right, no, that was not it. That was not it. So now you've heard all three clues. So now you got a chance.
3: He hit all three of them.
2: He got it wrong. But somebody else heard those three clues. Now you got a chance
0: to
2: win tickets to go to the Boombox live event going down at Vibes Bar and Lounge on July the 11th. 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
0: Now, if you guys know what's up, you know it's going to be a party.
2: It is. It's definitely going to be a party. So we'll get us a winner right after Ghost Town DJs. This is my boo right here on the 615 Wake Up on 92Q. Wake up.

0: 92Q. Good morning. Who's this?
1: This is Mac. What's going on?
0: Hey, Mac. Not much. Want to see if you want to get these tickets. Do you want to answer or do you need the clues?
1: I get the clues.
0: Okay. She is an American rapper, singer, songwriter, and producer.
1: Next clue.
0: In 2023, she became the first female rapper inducted into the Rock and Roll Hall of Fame.
1: Next clue.
0: One of her songs she was featured on was covered for the famous play Moulin Rouge.
1: Missy.
2: Yeah,
3: that's it. You got it.
2: Yeah.
3: Right before the buzzer.
0: I was like, come on, man.
3: You got it. You was a little delayed, but you
4: Most
3: got it right.
4: People don't say our last name.
2: Yeah, right. that's why we took it.
3: She a one-woman name now. Congratulations, brother.
1: Missy Elliott, my bad.
0: Now, that's
3: you
0: okay.
3: Good. You good. We knew who you was. Tell everybody out there what station just hooked you up.
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6: Hermitage, 40 westbound at Stewart's Ferry Pike. Disabled vehicle blocks the right shoulder. No problems on 24 or 65. No unusual delays on 440. Franklin Church Street remains closed at Tullis Road due to a crash. I'm Christy O'Brien.
7: Heat is crazy. Here's a 92Q weather forecast.
8: I'm WSMV4 First Alert meteorologist Stefano DiPietro. A major heat wave is here in Middle Tennessee and Southern Kentucky. High temperatures in the 90s today. A heat index between 105 to 110. Tonight we're down to the 70s and very humid. Tomorrow we're back in the 90s with a heat index higher than 105. Again in the afternoon.
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21: A better life with Dr. Sanjay Gupta.
22: When you need your body to perform, but some of your muscles are having trouble, other muscles can sometimes help compensate. This is a great thing short term, but long term it can lead to serious and even chronic aches and pains. So if you've got nagging stiffness or irritation somewhere, don't push through it. Try to figure out why it's happening and how you can correct it. Strength and conditioning specialist Dana Santa says, performing exercises at a deliberate tempo makes it easier to notice when the wrong muscles are taking over, and also gives the intended muscles a chance to engage before that compensation kicks in. Dana suggests that starting with primary movement patterns such as squatting, hinging, pushing, pulling, rotating, and core can help make compensation easiest to identify and to address. I'm Dr. Sanjay Gupta, helping you live a better life.
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4: Okay. Middle TN, your morning is rolling with the 615. Wake up. Here's what's coming up next.
20: Yeah, because you got two types of women when you get a certain age. You got broke women and women that are broken.
0: Broke women and women that are broken. Trick Daddy trying to talk about why he don't mess with older women. That's coming up next hour. Catch me up.
3: Wow. Wow. That is on the way. Plus, it's still cancer season, so we got some cancers to celebrate. We got your birthdays on the way. And to kick all that off is our boy, DJ C-Wiz, a.k.a.
0: Anchor.
3: He's almost ready to hit you with a 25-minute flex. It is coming up right now. Here is Sissy Brown's new love.
0: He's coming to Nashville soon, y'all watch.
3: Yeah, she gonna talk it up. He's gonna be here. This is Sean Milley. This is Love Me, right here on the 615 Wake Up on 92Q. Wake up, Nashville.

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0: 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Sean Good, Sissy Brown, and Crystal with an I. Right here on 92Q.

92U Nashville's R&B and throwbacks. It's a 615 wake up with a 25-minute. The time is 7:25. It's getting hot out there. 78 degrees right now. Partly cloudy skies today. A high of 97 degrees. It was 96 earlier. It just keeps going up and up and up. So get ready for the heat. Also get ready for 8 o'clock because Crystal with an I has got your national keyword for your chance to go see Mary J. Blige. Mm-hmm. The queen of hip-hop soul is going back to Las Vegas. And you can go. The Dolby Live at Park MGM is going to be the place, and you could be on your way to meet Mary J. Blige. Flights, two-night hotel stay at the Park MGM, dinner for two, two tickets to the show, and then you get to meet the queen herself. So make sure you listen up for your first national keyword at 8 o'clock with Crystal. But right now, it's time.

0: Happy birthday today on this June the 29th. Happy birthday goes out to Kawhi Leonard, who is a former basketball player, current basketball player, 35 years old. Rapper Sauce Walker is 36. Podcaster, radio host, executive producer, author, all this stuff. Charlamagne Tha God is 46. Singer Nicole Scherzinger is 48. DJ Pooh is 47. Catherine Wilhoit is 62. And Gary Busey is 82 years old today. Local birthdays. Happy birthday goes out to Candy Flannery, Deshaun Thompson, Atilia Tucker, Gerald Webb, Lamont Howard, Chaz Tullis. Happy birthday to you.
1: That's my son in love.
0: Happy birthday to you, Chaz. Amanda Osborne, Tanya Smith, Jerry Green, and Paula Majors Colic. Happy birthday to you. And the winner of tickets going out to the National Museum of African American.

0: your birthday. Happy birthday to Amber and everybody out there celebrating your birthday today. And if you got a birthday you want us to shout out, yours or somebody else's, just text the word birthday right now to 615-737-9292. We'll shout your birthday out all day long, and you just might win a prize from the 615 Wake Up.
1: Happy birthday, y'all.
0: Coming up, Catch Me Up is on the way, and Faze I Love. He ain't smelling too good.
1: Stank a dank.
0: Stank. That's what his girlfriend said. We'll talk about it on the 615 Wake Up on 92Q.
2: This is Sheila Roberson from Clarksville, Tennessee, by way of the VA Nashville Hospital. And it's time for Keep It Moving Traffic.
3: Talbot's Corner, 65 southbound past Trinity Lane. Accident blocks the right shoulder. Nashville Village, Murfreesboro Pike. There's a crash east of Bell Road. Paragon Mills, Nolensville Pike. We've got an accident at Wallace Road. And Franklin Church Street remains closed at Tullis Road due to an accident. I'm Christy O'Brien.

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11: Not all screen time is created equal, and a new study out of Sweden is helping us understand this even better. So researchers followed more than 20,000 people over nearly two decades and determined that passive screen time, like sitting on the couch and watching television, raised someone's risk of dementia. But if they did something active, like reading, puzzles, or interacting with other people, this same group of people saw their risk of dementia drop. Just like you gotta put the work in to keep your body in shape as you age, you basically have to do the same thing with your brain. A couple things I have found to help: working to learn something new every day, whatever it might be, challenging yourself in some way every day, and really importantly, staying socially active. Some days that means meeting friends in person. Other days, maybe an email, a text, or a phone call. Just stay engaged. I'm Dr. Sanjay Gupta, helping you live a better life.
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0: Yeah, because you got two type of women when you get a certain age. You got broke women and women that are broke.
1: Well, shut up. Trick Daddy, you are a married man trying to talk about how somebody need to be dating.
2: And you look like a rental center sofa.
1: Okay.
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1: That's coming up on Catch Me Up.
3: A rental center sofa.
2: A rental center sofa. 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
3: Okay.
1: That's a good way to say it.
3: That is a good way to say it. Catch Me Up is on the way. Here's Chris Brown. This is Go Crazy right here on the 615 Wake Up on 92Q. Wake up, Nashville. Wake up.

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1: Catch me up, Dean. Catch me
4: up. The Wawa Welcome America Festival happened this weekend, and somebody got really upset. Kirk Franklin. He said things went too far because there was this man that they were backstage. This man comes up to him and was talking to him and said that they're heading to hell, meaning him and his wife, if they don't repent. Now, hearing his wife brought into the mix, that changed the game for Kirk, because usually Kirk is always like, you know, my brother, because there's been plenty of incidences of him having to have situations where he could de-escalate it, but this one, he didn't even try to.
5: He was ready to stomp.
2: No, he was ready to stomp, for sure. And when I tell you, that dude, when Kirk's attitude changed and he was ready to fight, that dude got away so fast. The whole time, Kirk was like, man, let's give you a hug. Let me give you a hug. Let me give you a hug. No, I don't want you to touch me. You and your wife are going to hell. And as soon as he said, your wife, Kirk's whole facial expression, everything changed. He was ready to fight.
4: People think that because you are a man of God or a woman of God that you can't get down.
5: Yes. They do start to think. It ain't that they think you can't. They think you won't.
2: Right.
5: Because you're, I love the Lord. I love the Lord. But I will put hands on somebody.
4: And his celebrity status, too. Thinking that, he's a celebrity and he's out here in the open, he wouldn't do nothing like that.
2: Exactly.
5: If they read the Bible, they know Jesus used to stone people. So, yes, I'm going to put my hands on you. I'm just saying.
4: Trick Daddy was stopped in the airport, and he let it be known why he prefers younger women over 40.
6: And it's hard to raise somebody that's already grown. And I know you're supposed to grow together, but women tend to let failure relationships and exes control their future and their present state of mind.
4: Women tend to let exes and things like that. Don't men do that too?
5: Yes. And
4: okay,
5: I think it's basically Trick Daddy is old and stuck in his ways, and he don't want nobody that's going to fight against it.
2: Because I'm still tripping over the fact it's hard to raise somebody that's already grown.
5: Yes.
2: Because you're not supposed to at that point, brother. So it means to me that you sound controlling.
5: He don't want nobody that's going to fight. Yes.
2: And you sound you're a little pedophile, and you're very controlling. So don't you have a wife?
4: He has a whole wife, Sean.
2: So I'm confused. Why are you even talking?
5: Them young girls just want this money, though. And I would say, trick them if you trick them, but.
4: And some of them on his food, because he can cook.
5: He can cook. That's why he look like he do. Run around hunching the air and stuff out quick like a rabbit. Nobody want that.
4: So, Faison, big perm, big perm, big perm. You, all your tea is being spilled, or chocolate milk, or whatever it is that's coming out your pores. They're letting it be known. There was a young lady that said that she was with him one time. Listen to this.
7: It was by far like the worst experience that I had in my life. Smelly a little bit at a certain point. I don't think he could reach certain places when he's like bathing. So I'm thinking that's where it initially came from.
4: So she's saying that he couldn't reach certain places because he had a body odor and he had doo-doo streaks in the sheets.
5: Doo-doo brown.
4: Yeah. He couldn't wash himself. He's a big guy.
2: The fact that you had streaks in the sheets means you got a whole turd back there you never got rid of.
4: And ain't no telling what's in his underwear.
2: I'm just saying.
5: That means something sitting at the edge of your buttock.
2: Right. Just been sitting there.
4: That turtle head.
5: That's
2: disgusting.
5: He need him a bidet.
2: That's disgusting.
5: Keep it at least moist to where it can just whatever in the shower. But he nasty.
4: I'm going to need somebody to send him something. Even if you got to go outside and get you a stick. Put you a towel with a rubber band around it, and so you can reach around there and get what you need to get. Not necessarily either just the booty. Let me be clear.
2: Yeah,
4: a bigger person, them cracks and crevices.
2: Yeah,
4: you got holding French fries.
2: You got to lift up. You got to lift
4: up. They be holding candy, Skittles, and French fries.
5: They be holding French fries and stuff.
2: I'm telling you,
4: you got to get every crack and crevice.
2: You do. You got to lift it up. You got to lift that crease up and wash, and you got to do all that. But bro, get you a detachable shower head.
4: Yes.
2: And it'll save your life.
4: It will. With the soap in it, where it can just, because you ain't got a soap and then rinse, you can do it all in one time.
2: Right.
5: And a detachable head with a scrub at the end of it.
4: Yes.
2: And you can find them on Temu real cheap. Real cheap. So you ain't got to spend a whole lot of money.
5: Let's not say Temu. That thing going to fall off in its butt.
4: Oh, my gosh.
2: At least it'll be clean.
4: Right. It'll stay clean.
2: It'll be clean. That's all he needs to be clean. All right, we got a keyword to go see Mary J. Blige on the way. Right here on the 615 Wake Up on 92Q. Stick around.
1: 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This is your girl, Keisha Rainey, out of the View, and it's time for Keep It Moving Traffic.
8: Talbot's Corner, 65 southbound past Trinity Lane. We've got an accident blocking the right shoulder. Oak Hill, Franklin Pike, a crash at Old Hickory Boulevard. Paragon Mills, Nolensville Pike, an accident at Wallace Road. And Franklin Church Street closed at Tellus Road due to an accident. I'm Christy O'Brien.
0: 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Here's a 92Q weather forecast.
9: I'm WSMV4 First Alert meteorologist Stefano DiPietro. A major heat wave is here in Middle Tennessee and Southern Kentucky. High temperatures in the 90s today. A heat index between 105 to 110. Tonight we're down to the 70s and very humid. Tomorrow we're back in the 90s with a heat index higher than 105. Again in the afternoon.
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20: You know, it's funny, when I think back to what the typical American dinner looked like when you and I were kids, there's usually some kind of meat featured at the center of the plate. Vegetables are there, but often thought of as a side dish. More and more, though, we are coming to realize that a plant-based diet, with little or no meat even, is going to be a healthier way to eat for just about everyone. New study out of the University of Hawaii Cancer Center found that eating a high-quality plant-rich diet that includes whole grains, vegetables, and fruits may prevent cognitive impairment even when people start that diet in their late 50s and 60s. Yeah, it's important to make sure you're getting enough protein, fats, complex carbohydrates. Just because you cut out or even cut back on meat, though, is not a license to eat whatever you want. Focus on eating whole, real foods. I'm Dr. Sanjay Gupta, helping you live a better life.

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6: All right, we want to send you to go see Mary J. Blige. 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
6: You got all of them. 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
8: she
6: in just a few minutes.
8: She made the S is a syllable.
6: Didn't she though? 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
9: Could you forgive a secret from a long time ago? 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Or would a devastating secret be impossible to move past?
6: All right. We'll get into what you said coming up in just a couple minutes. Right now, here's Ashanti. This is Foolish right here on the 615 Wake Up on 92Q. Wake up.

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0: Did you know that D.L. Hughley had a child out of wedlock right when his career was starting off? Now, here's how it happened. He said one of the darkest moments of his life came after secretly fathering the child outside of his marriage. He had a son with another woman, and according to him, he kept the child a secret from his wife while quietly providing financial support. Then tragedy struck. He said that he received a phone call telling him his son was in the hospital. The child's mother's boyfriend had allegedly shaken the little boy, leaving him with catastrophic injuries. Sadly, his son later passed away. Now, at that time, D.L. said he was overwhelmed with guilt, fear, and grief, and as he should be. He hadn't even told his wife that the child even existed. So eventually, he decided to tell her the truth. And according to D.L., his wife surprised him with compassion instead of anger, saying that she wished that he had told her sooner so he wouldn't have had to carry such a devastating thing by himself. So what do you think? Could you forgive something like this, or would the secret alone be impossible to move past? Something that happened a long time ago and it comes to the forefront. Could you forgive it in your marriage?
1: 615-737-9292 is the number. Could you forgive if you find out your spouse had done something like this and they told you years later?
0: Wouldn't that be crazy?
1: That would be crazy.
0: You find out because the child passes away. Like, what child?
1: Right.
0: And then you have to deal with that.
1: Exactly. Mm. So would you be able to deal with this if that's something your spouse told you that happened a long time ago? 615-737-9292 is a number. Call us right now. Don't forget, you can also text that same number. We'll get into your text messages as well. Right now, we're going to throw it back to Bobby Brown. This is Every Little Step right here on the 615 Wake Up on Nashville's R&B and Throwbacks 92Q. Wake up, Nashville.

0: happened so long ago, but the main thing to me is that you think about somebody losing a child, and you can only just have, you know, sympathy for that person at that time, thinking that they did go through that by themselves. So for me, I could forgive, but the main reason is because they lost a child. I can only just feel their pain.
1: Would you stay?
0: I would stay if there wasn't any more infidelity that has happened since then.
1: Okay. All right. Thank you.
2: All right. Welcome back to the 615 Wake Up. If you're just now tuning in, first of all, thank you for listening. So for today's What You Said, D.L. Hughley had this conversation here recently where he had a child outside of his marriage. Earlier on in his career, had a child with someone else. That baby died, unfortunately. And it was devastating to him, but he kind of kept that. He kept that secret from his wife for many, many years. And he finally told her about it. And when he told her about it, she wasn't upset. She gave him compassion. And she really said, I wish you would have told me about this a long time ago. That way you wouldn't have gone through this by yourself. So the question we have to you is that, would you do that if you had done something outside of your marriage?
1: And, particularly this.
2: Yeah, like had a child outside of your marriage. Would you have told? Would you have waited so long? Would you have not said anything to your wife and owned up to it? Or would you have told them? What would you have done? Would you have done what D.L. Hughley did? He waited years. Is that something you would have done? Or would you have owned up to it in the beginning? Especially if it's a child. And then on top of that, the child passed away. Is that something you would have kept completely for years? Or would you would have said something to your spouse? We want to know how, and have you dealt with this before? Anybody out there done something like this? And what was the response from your spouse? 615-737-9292 is the number. Keep calling us. We want to hear from you. We got your text messages on the way as well. Here's Mario, Let Me Love You, right here on the 615 Wake Up on 92Q.

0: 92Q, good morning. What you said?
1: What you said? Good morning to everyone. I acknowledge D.L. Hughes' wife for giving compassion, and that's something that we as humans need to do, take into consideration, because our time on this earth is not forever. And when we go to our judgment day, we're going to want compassion from God. And how can you not give compassion or mercy to your brother man and then expect to make it into heaven and want God to give you compassion? So, yeah, you know, we do need to forgive each other for our mistakes we did in the past and move on from it. Because if you can't, then you can't heal and you can't, you just can't heal.
2: All right. Thank you, brother. Appreciate it. All right, Sister Brown, what we got on text?
0: Linda said, I would forgive him, but we would have to have a long talk and maybe some counseling because it would make me wonder if there was more after that. Jessica said, I don't know if I could forgive him, especially if we're married. I know it says for better or for worse, but that would impact me deeply because he's been carrying this secret and moving behind my back all these years. Although I would have compassion for him losing the child, I wouldn't have compassion for him.
2: Okay.
3: Oh, wow.
2: Wow. I mean, say how you feel. In this situation, we're referring to what D.L. Hughley recently revealed, that earlier on in his career, he stepped outside of his marriage, had relations with somebody, and ended up, she got pregnant. They had a child. This baby unfortunately passed away early on, but he never told his wife about this till years and years later. Never told her about it. Now, thinking that she was going to be upset and everything else, she actually showed him some compassion and told him that she wished that he would have told her about that years ago. And that way that he wouldn't have to deal with that all by himself. So the question is, if you had done something like that, if your spouse had stepped outside of the marriage and had a child with somebody else and that something tragic like that happened, would you tell them at the point, or would you wait years later and say something, or would you never say anything at all? We want to know, what would you do? Have you done this, or how would you handle this? Do you think DL did the right thing? She did said something earlier. We want to hear from you. 615-737-9292 is the number. Keep calling us. You can also text that same number. We're going to get into more of your responses, and our responses are coming up at the bottom of the hour. It's the 615 Wake Up right here on 92Q. Stick around.
4: 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I'm from Out East, and this is Keep It Moving Traffic.
5: Talbot's Corner, 65 southbound past Trinity Lane. Accident blocks the right shoulder. Paragon Mills, Nolensville Pike. We've got an accident at Wallace Road. Nashboro Village, Murfreesboro Pike. A crash east of Bell Road. And Franklin Church Street closed at Tullis Road due to a crash. I'm Christy O'Brien.
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15: If I were to ask you what makes for a good night's sleep, you'd probably say a dark, quiet room, not too many things on your mind. 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

0: take into consideration because our time on this earth is not forever. And when we go to our judgment day, we're going to want compassion from God. And how can you not give compassion or mercy to your brother man and then expect to make it into heaven and want God to give you compassion? So, yeah, you know, we do need to forgive each other for our mistakes we did in the past and move on from it. Because if you can't, then you can't heal and you can't, you just can't heal.
1: All right. Thank you, brother. Appreciate it.
2: All right. So the situation today is, you know, D.O. Hughley talked about having a child outside of his marriage early on in his career with somebody else. This baby unfortunately passed away, and he waited till years later before he ever told his wife. Now, of course, you would think that he had stepped out of his marriage, had a baby with somebody else. You think that she's going to be real upset about that. But she was really looking at the fact that he spent all these years dealing privately with the loss of a child, and she gave him compassion when he told her. And she said, I wish you would have told me about this sooner. That way you wouldn't have to deal with this by yourself. So the question is, what would you would have done if you had stepped outside of your marriage, had a child with someone else, and unfortunately that baby passes away? Would you tell your spouse? Would you wait till later, years later on? Would you say anything? Would you never say anything at all in fear of how your spouse would react? We want to know from you. 615-737-9292. How would you handle this situation? Would you have done what DL done and told his wife eventually? Or would you have never said anything at all?
3: No choice. The baby died.
2: Exactly. But, you know, some people figure out ways to hide things.
3: Man, that would have been the ultimate betrayal.
2: Exactly. But what would you have done? 615-737-9292. We'll take more of your comments coming up in just a couple minutes. And ours are on the way. Right now, here's Tank. This is Control right here on the 615 Wake Up on 92Q.
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0: say? 92Q, good morning. What you said?
1: What you said? Good morning to everyone. I acknowledge D.L. Hughes' wife for giving compassion, and that's something that we as humans need to do.

0: What's up? This is Carol from Acklin, and it's time for Keep It Moving Traffic.
1: North Loop 65 southbound at 2465 North Exit 86. We've got an accident. Edmondson Pike, watch for a crash north of McMurray Drive, and Franklin Church Street is closed at Tullis Road due to a crash. No problems on 40 or 24. I'm Christy O'Brien.

0: comment?
1: I heard y'all topic about D.L. Hughley about stepping out on his wife and having another child. It would probably bother me. It'd be hard for me to tell her, but I bet you I would have to tell her, but it would, something like that would haunt me for the rest of my life. Mm-hmm. But I would go ahead and tell her. I mean, I can understand that that trust would be hard, but what happened to the dog comes to light, it's best to go on and get it over with.
2: Sure does.
3: So true.
4: Thank you.
3: Thank you, brother. All right, Sister Brown, what we got on text?
4: Someone said, good morning, what you said. I would have taken this to my grave. Now, will I forgive him? That would have to be a conversation with me and my God. She forgave him, sympathized for him. There is a difference between sympathy and empathy. And look where it led him. Another infidelity baby girl. That was his ticket to do it again. Another one said, that's the money talking, because DL would have a well-whooped ass. And only then would I consider forgiveness. Stephanie says she's just being honest. And finally, someone said, as someone who lived through finding out my partner has a child with someone else years in our relationship, the devastation of realizing you were kept in the dark for years is a massive breach of trust. Finding out like this means simultaneously dealing with heartbreak and grief. It was a long and hard road, and we went to counseling, but ultimately we worked it out and I stayed.
3: Wow. All right, Sissy, what do you think?
4: I agree with the young lady before on the comments that she was saying, you know, it would impact me deeply because you've been doing this all this time, so you've been playing with me this whole time with this child in the background. We've been going to events, we go to family things, we're doing all this stuff, and all the meanwhile, you're taking some of the money out of our household and giving it to this child. Although it is your child, I should have known about said child so that I could make the decision whether I wanted to stay or leave. So I would have a problem with it. It wouldn't just be as easy as, oh, you had to go through this all by yourself because I didn't know. No, it wouldn't be like that for me. I would have to go on and give him a little piece of my mind and go off on him, and we'd have to sit down and have a good talk about counseling, because that's what we'd have to do, because my mind would be crazy because everything would be going through my mind. Well, what about when he was gone here? Was he with the other family? What about this? What about that? So I would have, if I wanted to stay, I would, and it's been some years, but I would have to go to counseling to see, because at that moment, hell no, I'm mad and you have to go sleep somewhere else. Sean?
3: You know, you definitely have to address both issues in this situation. The fact that you stepped out the marriage and then you had a kid. And yeah, you shouldn't have to go through that grief by yourself. You shouldn't have to. But at the end of the day, you made a mistake and you need to own up to that mistake and accept the consequences for whatever they might be from your spouse because you broke a vow. Right. And on top of that, you had another child. So I get it. That's loss. And you lost a child and you hate that. You hate that. But to me, I would be shocked to expect the compassion, because you really don't expect to get the compassion.
4: Exactly.
3: You're going to expect anger because you stepped out and now there's a trust issue at hand. And then you think about the fact that you didn't tell me right when it happened. You waited for whatever time period, 1 year, 2 years, 10 years, 6 months. You waited so that the trust issue continues to build because you waited to tell me after all this happened. So I think at the end of the day, you got to come clean when you're doing things like this, because it's going to come out eventually. So you made a mistake. You got to own up to the mistake and fess up to your spouse and then let the chips fall where they may. But don't always expect the compassion, because that's a hard thing to do, because the root of the situation is you stepped out on your spouse. Mm. Yes, you had a child, but you stepped out. You got to address that first. Crystal?
5: Me personally, I think it was easier for her to have compassion because the child did pass away. I'm just saying. Because if she would have had to look at that child, you know, throughout the rest of their marriage, it probably would have been harder for her to have compassion, because now this child is coming over here and I got to see this child and know that you cheated on me every time to get this child. So I think it was easier for her to give compassion because the child had passed away. And I know that's crazy to say, but some women are like that. But me personally, it's D.L. Hughley. I would have stayed around because I know I can benefit from it, but it couldn't have been no Daquan out north thinking he gonna do me like it.
4: Yeah.
5: And me stay, you know, it got to be worth it for me staying, because other than that, you just gonna cause me more heartache.
4: I mean, imagine coming home to tell your wife, you know, my son died. And she like, your son right here.
3: What you talking about?
4: And then he got to explain it all. And
5: yeah.
4: Instant compassion. I don't know if it was instant compassion. Yeah. But just imagine her, even both of them, him having to go tell her, although I don't feel for him at all for doing that, because that's your fault. You have to deal with the consequences. But obviously, he didn't have any bad consequences because she's still there chilling.
3: She's still there. She's still there. You know,
5: and it's D.L. Hughley.
3: You know, I will say this. This happened early on in the career, and, you know, money makes people think about things differently. Money makes people decide whether or not they're going to make something a big deal or whether they're going to push it in the back of their mind and let it go.
4: Because she could have easily said, I'm done. And then he blew up and she'd be like, dang.
3: Right. Exactly.
5: Yeah.
3: It's amazing what money will do to your decisions in life. That it really, really is.
5: That part.
3: All right, coming up, we got
4: more. We'll use that as a quote, Sean.
3: I know, right?
4: Thank you.
3: Okay. Yeah, I'll bill you. I'll bill you for it.
4: 10%?
3: Yeah,
4: the usual 10%?
3: I don't know about that now. It's a 615 wake up on 92Q.
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13: A Better Life with Dr. Sanjay Gupta.
14: When we talk about how much exercise someone should get, current guidelines call for about 150 minutes of moderate intensity exercise or 75 minutes of vigorous intensity exercise every week. New study out of the UK makes a strong case for vigorous exercise if and when you can do it. Now, researchers determined that even little bursts of vigorous exercise can significantly reduce someone's risk of 8 different diseases: dementia, type 2 diabetes, fatty liver disease, chronic respiratory disease, chronic kidney disease, immune-mediated inflammatory diseases, major cardiovascular events, and atrial fibrillation. We're not talking about complicated training programs here. Just work with what you can into your everyday life. If you are breathless and unable to speak in complete sentences, then you've hit the mark. I'm Dr. Sanjay Gupta, helping you live a better life.
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19: Mary J. Blige has extended her Vegas residency into August and October, and we want to send you there. 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
20: 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Good luck.
19: Good luck out there. Coming up in just a few minutes, the story actually just broke this morning. The former Titan player Chris Johnson is dealing with a debilitating disease.
21: And we'll fast.
19: Very, very fast. And he was just actually doing some interviews here recently, so we'll give you some more details on what he's dealing with. Coming up after SWV, this is right here, Human Nature, right here on the 615 Wake Up on Nashville's R&B and Throwbacks 92Q.

0: 92Q Nashville's R&B and throwbacks. That is SWV with Right Here. It is a 615 Wake Up with you on this Monday morning. Coming up the top of the hour, it is your girl, Crystal with an I. What you got for us, Crystal?
1: Baby, them BET Awards last night was something else. Including Janet Jackson.
2: She's lying, y'all.
0: You ain't got too many more times. You ain't got too many more times we talking about Janet.
1: She was cute, though.
0: You can't do that. You can't talk about her and then call her cute.
2: That's like going to somebody's face. I didn't like that hat you had on because it made your head look big, but you was handsome.
1: Right. You handsome, though, but you know.
2: It takes away from the compliment.
0: It takes away from the compliment.
1: I got some things I don't like about them BET.
0: We don't listen to your little things you got to say. Coming up the top of the hour. But, you know, we've been really hit with some sad news all morning long.
1: Yes.
0: And more sad news. Former Tennessee Titan player, also Arizona Cardinals running back Chris Johnson.
2: But we don't know him by Arizona Cardinals.
0: No, we don't. CJ2K to us. We know him from the Titans, but he's revealed his diagnosis with ALS.
2: Yes, it's amyotrophic lateral sclerosis, also known as Lou Gehrig's disease. And the announcement was made this morning, and he said there's no history of ALS in his family. They call it what's a sporadic ALS, which is actually how the vast majority of ALS cases happen. So our prayers and thoughts go out to him. And it's very progressive. If you see him, he looks totally different.
1: Yeah, he can't even talk.
0: Yeah, he's not talking at all.
1: He's talking through a computer.
0: So if you're looking, if you see him on he's been doing television interviews all day long. And if you see older pictures of him, I mean, his muscle density has just almost gone.
2: Yeah.
0: And so he's not speaking at all, can barely hold his head up.
2: And
0: so,
2: he said last year he could pick up his 7-year-old child. Now he can't even lift his arms up.
0: You know, and I think most recently, TV actor Eric Dane had passed away and it progressed. He had it for a little while. He had it for a few years, but then it hit a point to where it progressed very fast. And unfortunately, he passed away from ALS.
2: You know what's really sad? And, we talk about death. It's just inevitable.
0: Yeah.
2: So I just hate the fact that it comes out now. It seems like it's coming out now so people will know what he had because it's progressing so much that it's like, hopefully it's not soon that he goes, but a lot of times these celebrities and sports figures, they wait until the end
1: to let people know what they have so that people don't feel sorry for you.
2: And he's a football player. He's big. He's CJ2K.
0: Right.
2: You know, so I'm praying for him and I hope that that's not the case.
0: Yeah, I hope not. But you know, a lot of people try to fight it privately thinking they can get through it. And then when they realize that they can't hide it anymore, then they actually come out and hopefully it'll help create more awareness for it.
2: Yeah.
0: And you know, again, this is something that's not in his family. So they have to figure out what gene is causing this. Now, I know there's something out there. Doctors are trying to investigate that now because he's not the only person that's dealt with that just out of the blue. And there's no history of it.
2: And it's so crazy to see him like that because I cheered for him.
1: Yeah.
2: And he would, with him and Vince Young and Pac-Man that year, I mean, he was huge. Chris Johnson was a big boy.
0: Yeah, he was.
2: He was short, but he was a big boy.
0: He was.
2: And you just would never think that anything like that would happen. But that just goes to show it don't matter who you are. You can get something. Something can happen to you. Just stay prayed up.
0: Absolutely. 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
4: Trevecca, Murfreesboro Pike. We've got an accident at Elm Hill Pike. North Loop, 65 southbound at 2465 North, exit 86. There's an accident. And Franklin, Church Street remains closed at Tellus Road due to an accident. I'm Christy O'Brien.
5: Heat is crazy. Here's a 92Q weather forecast.
6: I'm WSMV4 First Alert meteorologist Stefano DiPietro. A major heat wave is here in Middle Tennessee and Southern Kentucky. High temperatures in the 90s today. A heat index between 105 to 110. Tonight we're down to the 70s and very humid. Tomorrow we're back in the 90s with a heat index higher than 105. Again in the afternoon.
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20: As someone who's been married nearly 25 years, I'll tell you, there's a lot of great things about having a spouse. And according to a new study out of the University of Miami Health System, marriage might even be linked to a lower risk of cancer. Why? Well, the researchers said people who are married are less likely to engage in risky behavior. They're more likely to get a nudge to go to regular preventive medicine appointments and screenings. And they have a partner to share the load of family obligations, household chores, and finances. No one is saying you should get married in the pursuit of better health. But if you are single, how can you build a strong support system to maybe get some of these same benefits? Do your own research, find out what's important, and then hold members of your squad accountable and let them hold you accountable as well. That can provide a lot of support. I'm Dr. Sanjay Gupta, helping you live a better life.
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1: 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Sean Good, Sissy Brown, and Crystal with an I. Right here on 92Q.

0: is. It is a great day on the 615 Weekend. Back at it from a weekend.
1: It's almost July 1st.
0: I know. We're almost done with officially the first half of 2026. It's crazy. It is crazy.
1: Yeah, July makes the second half.
0: Yeah.
1: Oh,
0: July
1: wow.
0: 1st makes the second half. Hey, this is Sean Good from the 615 Wake Up. Wake up, Smyrna.
1: Hey, y'all. It's Sissy Brown. Wake up, Murfreesboro.
2: And this is Crystal with an Eye. Wake up, Goodlettsville.
0: All right, guys. Coming up in just a few minutes, your girl Crystal with an Eye's got some things that she just don't like.
2: And it was about them BET Awards. And I said something about Janet Jackson.
0: Why you got to keep bringing her back
2: because
0: into it?
2: Because I know that y'all feel some kind of way, but I don't like the shoulder pads and the T-shirt.
1: So you've never liked Janet's outfits then, because that's what she wears all the time.
2: Well, she wears them like dressed up and stuff, but to have on a flat out T-shirt with some shoulder pads, like, it was just, you know, different.
1: You know they sell shoulder pads and T-shirts.
2: And I always cut mine out.
1: Okay.
2: If I get a shirt with shoulder pads in, I am cutting them out because I already got linebacker shoulders.
1: Well, but she don't.
0: Yeah, she don't got shoulders. She wants to show some definition in her shoulders.
2: Looking like Frank and Janet is not definition.
1: I am done with that.
0: I'm going home. No more time to talk about the legend Janet Jackson. You don't.
2: Miss Jackson, if you're nasty.
0: We're going to let you do your little bit.
1: Yeah, your little.
2: Not just little.
1: Your L-I-L.
0: I like that. It's all the way. Here's Miguel on 92Q. Wake up, Nashville.

0: night.
1: Okay, what you got to say.
0: I watched what I could now. We done got Janet out the way.
1: Okay, we good on Janet.
0: Was cute. Damn.
2: I don't know if you said she was cute, but I'll let it go.
0: I said I like the outfit, just not the shoulder pads.
2: That's anyway, not really liking the outfit, but go
0: ahead. As I watched the red carpet and some of the things that went on in the show, I still got some other things that I don't like besides Janet Jackson's shoulder pads. Carisha on the red carpet looking like a half and half now lighter. Now, I don't know who picked your outfit, baby, but P. Diddy would have never let you step on that carpet like it.
2: No.
0: Where your boosters at? Because you need to spin that and get a better outfit. Yeah, I don't like it. The fact that for a split second, I thought Jamie Foxx's daughter was T.I.'s son. Listen, baby, come out from under there. You do not want people mistaking you for Garlic Knot.
2: All that hair.
0: You got to come out from under there, baby. I don't like that.
3: Three.
0: Drewski imitating Jay-Z, meanwhile looking like Cleo from Set It Off.
4: That's exactly who he looked like.
0: Yeah,
4: I said that last. I said, wasn't it Cleo?
0: Looked like you was finna set it off, but you holding up the diamond.
4: Yeah, that's
0: diamond
4: the only reason you knew it was him.
0: Yeah, that's it. I was like, what's going on? You tried, though, and it was cute, but I don't like it.
3: Four.
0: The fact that Drewski's still out here playing with my Lord and Savior. Now you flying through the sky with them red bottoms. I'm talking about in the blood of Jesus. That is not what's going on. You're going to hell. It was funny, but you're going to hell.
2: Along with several other pastors that do the same thing.
0: Exactly.
4: That is true.
0: I don't like it. Rick Ross and French Montana coming out in them big ass furs like it is not June.
4: And sneakers.
0: What was going on? Who was the stylist of the men this year? Because the baby was out there looking like he was the Prince of Zamunda.
4: I mean, on the real he was.
0: I'm trying to figure out what was
4: looking like a whole new world.
0: Yeah. So I'm like, what was going on with the men last night? But, you know, all in all, the show was good. They did a great job. Some of these outfits. But I ain't like it.
2: I mean, I did see some girl in all latex. I know you sweating.
0: I'm going to tell you another thing I didn't like. The way they slapped that blonde anime wig on Chloe Bailey's head.
4: Girl, we don't. But they could have. From the neck down, she was fire.
0: Yeah, that dress, but they messed it up with their hair.
4: That pippy long, whatever it was.
0: Now, what the hell is going on here?
2: And I don't care. I really did not care too much for Glorilla's wig, too. It looked like a hood on her head.
0: Yeah.
2: It looked really fake. Like, it looked like you just lift that helmet off her head and just put it, and it'll sit up by itself.
4: For Teyana Taylor's boob to come out.
0: You know, I'm going to tell you the worst wig of the night, Clarissa Shields.
4: I didn't see her.
0: Yeah, you got to go on there and look. I ain't like none of that.
2: Well, that's just a few things that she didn't like about
4: Lauryn Hill, too.
0: Yeah. I was like,
4: Wake up.
2: It's a 615 Wake Up. News for the Cruise is on the way right here on 92Q. Stick around, Nashville.
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12: When we talk about how much exercise someone should get, current guidelines call for about 150 minutes of moderate intensity exercise or 75 minutes of vigorous intensity exercise every week. New study out of the UK makes a strong case for vigorous exercise if and when you can do it. Now, researchers determined that even little bursts of vigorous exercise can significantly reduce someone's risk of 8 different diseases: dementia, type 2 diabetes, fatty liver disease, chronic respiratory disease, chronic kidney disease, immune-mediated inflammatory diseases, major cardiovascular events, and atrial fibrillation. We're not talking about complicated training programs here. Just work with what you can into your everyday life. If you are breathless and unable to speak in complete sentences, then you've hit the mark. I'm Dr. Sanjay Gupta, helping you live a better life.
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0: 92Q Nashville's R&B Throwbacks as WizKid with Essence. It's the 615 Wake Up with you. Come at the top of the hour. Don't miss it. The Kenny Smooth Show is going to help you get through the middle of your workday. So he's going to start off at 10 a.m. So do not miss that. Also tonight on Off the Clock, Don Toliver is coming to the city.
1: That's August 19th at Bridgestone. He is, I got tickets. He's going to sell out.
0: He's going to sell out.
1: He sells out everywhere. He was on the BET Awards last night, too.
0: Did a great performance last night. So we got tickets. We're going to get you tickets to go see Don Toliver August the 19th. But you got to text Sean. So go and do it right now.
1: S-E-A-N.
0: Yeah, it's just four letters.
1: It don't matter. Watch what happens.
0: I know. I see people text me all the time and spell my name with extra letters.
1: Those aren't the ones he's going to call, guys.
0: Yeah, so go ahead and text S-E-A-N to 615-737-9292. Be listening in for Off the Clock with Sean Good starting at 6 o'clock tonight for your chance to pick up tickets to go see Don Toliver.
1: Okay. Are you going
0: to
1: go?
0: Probably. Yeah, I want to see this show.
1: I'm going to go, too.
0: Yeah, I want to see this show.
1: Jerace, my daughter, is her and all her friends, all my dance team and everything, where we're working out and they're doing hair and makeup. All the songs, they know every word. I'm like, who is this? They're like, oh, my God, you don't know Don Toliver. I'm like, well.
0: Yeah, and I'm also a fan of his girl, too, Callie Uchi. I'm a big fan of her, too. So if you've never
1: heard
0: her.
1: That's his girlfriend.
0: Yes, his girl.
1: Callie Uchi.
0: She does, she kind of reminds me of a modern-day Sade. But she also does a lot of Spanish language music too. But she's amazing. But she's very vibey, like Sade. Very vibey.
2: I'm sure he's fond of her Callie Uchi.
0: Shut up.
1: Oh, my God.
0: We're gonna get you our personal daily insights in just a few minutes, and then mute Crystal after the fact. That is coming up in just a few minutes. Right now, here's Genevieve. This is Head Over Heels. Right here on the 615 Wake Up on 92Q. Just terrible.
1: That was funny though.
0: It was funny.

0: now.
1: 92Q Nashville's R&B and throwbacks. That is DMX with Party Up. We're about to give you our personal daily insights, but before we get up out here, I definitely want to say big congratulations goes out to our girl Ebonay. She was on the red carpet for the BET Awards, representing We Sound Crazy. She looked great. She talked to a lot of people.
2: So proud of you, Ebonay.
1: So very, very proud of her. I know she had a great time. She was hella nervous, but I talked to her before she went. But I knew she's going to do a great job. So good job to Ebonay for representing We Sound Crazy out at the BET Awards. Ooh. And, you know, and you know, it's also unfortunate because we've been talking about just sad news throughout the show. And another partner for our station, and he's been a partner in the city with Soul Restaurant and John Smith Marketing, and he's done music festivals. He's a promoter. John Smith, his mother passed away.
2: Valerie Waters Smith passed away this morning, last night. John just announced it a couple of hours ago. And, you know, if you know John and Miss Valerie, you know that they were two peas in a pod. Wherever Miss Valerie was, John was, I mean, wherever John was, Miss Valerie was there, and vice versa.
1: Yeah.
2: They did a big to-do for her last month, all-white affair on his grounds, and anybody who was anybody was there, so it shows just shows how much respect and love that everyone had for Miss Valerie.
1: Yeah, Miss Valerie, she would also come to a lot of 92Q events, too, so we definitely have, you know, keep John Smith and his family in your prayers and thoughts for the passing of his mom, Miss Valerie Smith. We definitely, hey, John Smith, we love you, bro.
2: We love you,
1: for,
2: sir.
1: For so much.
3: Praying for you.
1: We're definitely praying for you. We got our personal daily insights on the way right now. Here's Neo. This is Up, Out, and Gone right here on 92Q.

0: 92.3 Nashville's R&B throwback. That is Neo with Up, Out, and Gone. And that is a wrap for the 615 Wake Up with you on this Monday. 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
1: Folks may not have picked you, but God picked you. Folks may not love you, but God loves you. You see where I'm going? The right people will see your value, but even before they do, God already does. What God has for you will never miss you.
0: Wow. You know, today I want you to stay committed to your decisions, but I also want you to be flexible in your approach to those, because you always have to be able to pivot, to bob, and to weave sometimes, but you can still stay on the same path to be successful.
2: Don't ask me for my prayers if I can't ask you what I'm praying for. I wasted enough prayers on Ray J, and he's still alive.
0: Jesus.
2: Oh, Jesus. Okay. Yes. That was wasted prayers. That man said he would be dead by now.
0: I mean, Drewski did kind of say the same thing.
2: Yeah, you wasting our prayers and stuff, and here you is.
0: Thank you, Sissy Brown.
1: You're welcome, Sean. Good. Bye, Crystal.
2: Bye, Sissy. Bye, Sean.
0: Nashville, get out and do something great today.
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3: A better life with Dr. Sanjay Gupta.
4: Osteoporosis affects millions of people in the United States and around the world. It's a disease that basically causes someone's bones to become weak, brittle, and porous, which can increase their risk of fractures. Now, the good news here is there are things you can do other than, or in addition to, taking medications to prevent fractures before it's too late. One is to up your intake of calcium and vitamin D. You also want to eat more protein. One functional medicine dietitian told us that that helps build muscle, and if you're building muscle strength, then you are also building bone strength. You want to be mindful of your workouts. The best ways to build bone density, one therapist told us, are going to be resistance exercises like lifting weights, and also exercises that make your bones take a bit of an impact, such as jumping or even running, just loading the bones a little bit more. I'm Dr. Sanjay.
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4: Not all screen time is created equal, and a new study out of Sweden is helping us understand this even better. So researchers followed more than 20,000 people over nearly two decades and determined that passive screen time, like sitting on the couch and watching television, raised someone's risk of dementia. But if they did something active, like reading, puzzles, or interacting with other people, this same group of people saw their risk of dementia drop. Just like you gotta put the work in to keep your body in shape as you age, you basically have to do the same thing with your brain. A couple things I have found to help: working to learn something new every day, whatever it might be, challenging yourself in some way every day, and really importantly, staying socially active. Some days, that means meeting friends in person. Other days, maybe an email, a text, or a phone call. Just stay engaged. I'm Dr. Sanjay Gupta, helping you live a better life.
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1: I'm WSMV4 First Alert Meteorologist Stefano DiPietro. A major heat wave is here in Middle Tennessee and Southern Kentucky. High temperatures in the 90s today. A heat index between 105 to 110. Tonight we're down to the 70s and very humid. Tomorrow we're back in the 90s with a heat index higher than 105. Again in the afternoon.
0: Make sure

Right, that's Aaliyah and Try Again. My name is Kenny Swill, man. That's right. We're going to try again. We're back at it up in here on a Monday morning, a brand new work week, a brand new start. And we are all here for it. We got a lot of things happening this week. It's going to be a short week because we got the big federal holiday coming up. July 4th weekend is upon us. And a lot of things going down. I'm going to share with you all the things that we got going on 92Q because it's going to be a crazy weekend. All right, let's get it going right now with St. Harrison. This is Bad Monday morning right here on 92Q. Kenny Swill's in the building. Let's get it. Hey.

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1: Like a moth to a flame, burned by the fire, fire, fire, fire, fire. 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

0: Let's go. Kenny Smith was in here, man. Let's get this thing started on a Monday morning. Welcome, welcome, welcome to the Kenny Smooth Show. A big salute this morning before we get anything started to now the late, great Rosetta Miller Perry, who passed away on Friday. If you're new to Nashville, let me tell you, this was the woman that started the Tennessee Tribune, black newspaper here in town. And when I tell you people use the term icon too loosely, they do, because this woman was an icon. She was telling black stories in this town when nobody else would. And she started that paper and put everything out there for the world to ingest and see. And she will be saluted and sorely missed here in this town and in the media landscape, especially here in Middle Tennessee. Miss Perry, take your rest.
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8: I'm feeling lucky to have my college-age kids home with me for a few weeks this summer. And one of the things I know we're going to be talking about, AI. I've started to use it more often at the hospital to get fresh takes on patient problems that I'm trying to solve. And for my girls, well, I know that they are navigating college now with these new powerful tools. Something, frankly, that you and I couldn't have even imagined when we were in school. But while it may be tempting to outsource your studying and your work to these large language models, I beg you not to. And that's because AI chatbots tend to reproduce what researchers call weird viewpoints. That's an acronym: Western, Educated, Industrialized, Rich, and Democratic. Look, AI isn't going away, and admittedly, it can be a really powerful tool, but you don't want it doing your thinking for you. I'm Dr. Sanjay Gupta, helping you live a better life.
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to the Monday edition, first day of the week of the Kenny Smoke Show. But here's the cool thing about this week. It's going to be a short week because Friday, it's a holiday and everybody will be off. So there you go. All right. Stick around, guys. We're just going to get this Monday thing rolling and feeling good about it. This is Kevin Ross and Spin on 92Q. Good morning, Middle Tennessee.

0: 92Q Nashville's Army and Throwbacks. Kevin Ross, Spin. My name is Kenny Smoove. Guys, man, thank you for Friday. Turned out to Men's Health Day. Man, you guys did that. We helped dozens and dozens of men who came out and took advantage of the free opportunity there to be seen by a doctor and then to get some medical information to move forward with some other health, man. I even ran out to one of my homies, man. You know, he said he lost his job recently, hadn't been to the doctor, and so used that as a springboard to, you know, get some medical stuff, you know, going, and got some information about how he can use Nashville General Hospital to get that done. And that's what I wanted to see, man. So thank you guys for coming out. We'll definitely do it up real, real big next year. And thank you, Nashville General Hospital, all the volunteers and people that came out to make, you know, the big event happen, man. Men's Health Day. Can't wait to do it again next year. Stick around. You know what's coming up for you very shortly. We're going to get into the tap in, what's happening around the corner, culture and the world. All of that's coming up as we get this thing rolling. It's the Kenny Smoove Show. Good morning, Middle Tennessee.
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11: As someone who's been married nearly 25 years, I'll tell you, there's a lot of great things about having a spouse. And according to a new study out of the University of Miami Health System, marriage might even be linked to a lower risk of cancer. Why? Well, the researchers said people who are married are less likely to engage in risky behavior. They're more likely to get a nudge to go to regular preventive medicine appointments and screenings. And they have a partner to share the load of family obligations, household chores, and finances. No one is saying you should get married in the pursuit of better health. But if you are single, how can you build a strong support system to maybe get some of these same benefits? Do your own research, find out what's important, and then hold members of your squad accountable and let them hold you accountable as well. That can provide a lot of support. I'm Dr. Sanjay Gupta, helping you live a better life.
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7: The heat is crazy. Here's a 92Q weather forecast.
8: I'm WSMV4 First Alert meteorologist Stefano DiPietro. A major heat wave is here in Middle Tennessee and Southern Kentucky. High temperatures in the 90s today. A heat index between 105 to 110. Tonight we're down to the 70s and very humid. Tomorrow we're back in the 90s with a heat index higher than 105. Again in the afternoon.
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Just a little. 92Q Naturals, R&B and throwbacks. This is Coco Jones and Taste the Tap In. Coming up here just about 10. Also, in around that time frame, we'll get you your first keyword this morning to hang out with MJB in Vegas.

0: Facts. I'm sure you're going to hear that all weekend long at the Black Yacht Weekend. That's about to go down. Yep. Starting on the 3rd, 4th, 5th. It's going down all weekend long, ending up with a really, really cool finale brunch. Get all the details, how you can be a part of Black Yacht Weekend this weekend out on the water with your friends here at 92Q. Right now, let's go ahead and get you this national text keyword.
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9: You know, it's funny, when I think back to what the typical American dinner looked like when you and I were kids, there's usually some kind of meat featured at the center of the plate. Vegetables are there, but often thought of as a side dish. More and more, though, we are coming to realize that a plant-based diet, with little or no meat even, is going to be a healthier way to eat for just about everyone. New study out of the University of Hawaii Cancer Center found that eating a high-quality plant-rich diet that includes whole grains, vegetables, and fruits may prevent cognitive impairment even when people start that diet in their late 50s and 60s. Yeah, it's important to make sure you're getting enough protein, fats, complex carbohydrates. Just because you cut out or even cut back on meat, though, is not a license to eat whatever you want. Focus on eating whole, real foods. I'm Dr. Sanjay Gupta, helping you live a better life.
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1: You know, Missy feels super duper, but Prince couldn't get me change my name. 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No sign. Picture black saying

92Q Naturals, R&B and Throwbacks. That's Missy Elliott working it for you this morning. Coming up for you very shortly. I got some birthday love on the way, and we're going to get you some cupcakes for your birthday.

0: 92Q Nashville's R&B and Throwbacks, Mike Clark Jr. Put your cups in the air. You know, there's going to be a whole lot of cups in the air because it's 4th of July weekend coming up, man. 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Of course, Boyz II Men's going to be in town for that celebration. And Neo. So, we're riding down there this year. Kicking it for the 4th. So, we'll see you guys out there. Let's do this right now. Let's celebrate your birthday.
1: It's your birthday. Give it.
0: That right.
1: It's your birthday. Give it.
0: Okay.
1: It's your birthday. Give it.
0: Here we go. Happy birthday to my man Charlamagne the God, celebrating his birthday 48. Kawhi Leonard is celebrating 35 years old today. Sauce Walker is 36. Gary Busey is 82 years young today. Big shouts going out to Sarah Jane, Philip Sabri, Garth Adams, Kenneth Waldorf celebrating today. Bobby Woodard, Maurice Palmer, Monique Sunshine Adams is celebrating. Frida, Lisa Pillow is celebrating. Leslie Pillow, Philanda Glenn, and Letitia Benson all celebrating birthdays today. Happy birthday to you.
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13: You know, it's funny, when I think back to what the typical American dinner looked like when you and I were kids, there's usually some kind of meat featured at the center of the plate. Vegetables are there, but often thought of as a side dish. More and more, though, we are coming to realize that a plant-based diet, with little or no meat even, is going to be a healthier way to eat for just about everyone. New study out of the University of Hawaii Cancer Center found that eating a high-quality plant-rich diet that includes whole grains, vegetables, and fruits may prevent cognitive impairment even when people start that diet in their late 50s and 60s. Yeah, it's important to make sure you're getting enough protein, fats, complex carbohydrates. Just because you cut out or even cut back on meat, though, is not a license to eat whatever you want. Focus on eating whole, real foods. I'm Dr. Sanjay Gupta, helping you live a better life.
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1: 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Here's a 92Q weather forecast.
2: Get ready for the extreme heat and humidity. I'm First Alert meteorologist Melanie Layden. Every day this week, it will be in the mid to upper 90s, but with the high humidity, it's going to feel more like the 100s. Limit your time outdoors and stay hydrated.
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92Q, Nashville's R&B and Throwbacks, have to. That is Brent Faiyaz. On the way, C-Wiz going to come in here and burn it down with that 10-minute turn-up. That's coming up for you after this one from Kim. This is One Love. Good morning.

0: 92Q Naturals R&B and Throwbacks. Wizzy shutting it down up in this thing with that 10-minute turn up. You know what? You got to go into our merch store right now. Have you been to the merch store? Yeah, we got really cool stuff in there. You can get you some 92Q gear like the hats, the jackets, sweatshirts, the t-shirts, all of that in your size. 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

92Q Nashville's Army and Throwbacks. Touch Me, Tease Me. That's Case of Fox Boogie. Kenny Swilver here holding it down. And up next is Hell Now to the Now. We'll get right into it after Eric Bellinger. Baby.

0: 92Q Nashville's R&B and throwbacks, Eric Bellinger, and Cry in front of you. My name is Kenny Smooth. 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Let's get into this right now. It is time for... Yes, indeed. It is time for Hell No to the No, No, No. So this Michigan woman, she gets arrested for stealing out of a CVS, man. She was in there stealing snacks and what have you. But little did they know, that's not the only thing she stole. When they got her down to the jail and they tried to in-process her, come to find out she had a bottle of cupcake Pinot Grigio, you know, hid up in there. I'm still trying to figure out how she did it myself. I don't want to think about it no more. Just hell nah, bro. Yeah, that woman is more than a thief, man. She a whole magician up out here, man. Mm. Next story. So this couple had to hire a snake catcher to come into their house because, you know, the snake had got loose, this big giant python, right? So they had to hire the snake catcher to come in. The snake catcher goes in there to get the snake, and then he comes up on another predator in there. It was a big huntsman spider. The body of it was about the size of a large laptop. So you can see, imagine how long the legs were on that thing, right? And it jumps. And it moves and it jumps. You know what? After all that, you know, the spider and the snake, y'all had his whole damn house, man. Hell no. And my final story. You know, I love my favorite artist, man, but I don't know if I love him this much. There's a viral video going on right now that shows what appears to be poop on the floor at a Noah Kahan concert that was going down in Philly over the weekend. He had to grab the mic and tell grown adults to please go ahead and use the bathroom. You're going to miss some of my show, and that's okay. But what's not okay is for you to just stand there, and out of fear of missing some of the show, you just stand there like a two-year-old and just use the bathroom on yourself right there, and then it dumps on the floor. And it's just, y'all, are you serious right now, man? Hey.
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4: A better life with Dr. Sanjay Gupta.
5: I'm feeling lucky to have my college-age kids home with me for a few weeks this summer. And one of the things I know we're going to be talking about, AI. I've started to use it more often at the hospital to get fresh takes on patient problems that I'm trying to solve. And for my girls, well, I know that they are navigating college now with these new powerful tools, something frankly that you and I couldn't have even imagined when we were in school. But while it may be tempting to outsource your studying and your work to these large language models, I beg you not to. And that's because AI chatbots tend to reproduce what researchers call weird viewpoints. That's an acronym. Western, educated, industrialized, rich, and democratic. Look, AI isn't going away. And admittedly, it can be a really powerful tool. But you don't want it doing your thinking for you. I'm Dr. Sanjay Gupta, helping you live a better life.
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8: Heat is crazy. Here's a 92Q weather forecast.
9: Get ready for the extreme heat and humidity. I'm First Alert meteorologist Melanie Layden. Every day this week, it will be in the mid to upper 90s, but with the high humidity, it's going to feel more like the 100s. Limit your time outdoors and stay hydrated.
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92.1 WQQK, Goodlettsville, Nashville, Accumulus Station. Start your morning off right with the 615 Wake Up. Sissy Brown, Sean Good, and Crystal with an I.

0: 92Q Nashville's R&B and throwbacks, St. Harrison and Bad. My name is Kenny Swift. Guys, stick around right after we do these commercials, right? In about 6 minutes or so, I got another keyword for you to go hang out with Mary J. Blige in Vegas. That is all on the way. Right now, let's get into it. It's time to tap in.
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0: Heartbreaking scene at the Comfort Inn on Demumbrian. Police say 34-year-old Edward Mizon shot his girlfriend in the leg after she ended their relationship and then turned a gun on himself. She survived. He did not. He'd already been arrested on June 10th for violating a court-ordered protection. If you find yourself in a situation like this, ladies, gentlemen, please reach out for help.
2: Tap in.
0: A Nashville giant has passed. Rosetta Miller Perry, founder of the Tennessee Tribune, civil rights advocate, and a voice for Black Nashville for decades, has died at age 91. A salute this afternoon for a woman who told our stories when no one else would.
2: Tap in.
0: And a story that caught everyone by surprise today. Tennessee great Chris Johnson, CJ2K, revealed that he's battling ALS, also known as Lou Gehrig's disease. The scary part, it started with a simple, weak hand grip, and now the disease has taken his voice. He's using a speech-generating device to communicate, but he says, hey, I'm still me. Prayers up for Chris Johnson and his family, man. This has got to be super tough for them.
2: Tap in.
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8: A better life with Dr. Sanjay Gupta.
9: I'm feeling lucky to have my college-age kids home with me for a few weeks this summer. And one of the things I know we're going to be talking about, AI. I've started to use it more often at the hospital to get fresh takes on patient problems that I'm trying to solve. And for my girls, well, I know that they are navigating college now with these new powerful tools. Something, frankly, that you and I couldn't have even imagined when we were in school. But while it may be tempting to outsource your studying and your work to these large language models, I beg you not to. And that's because AI chatbots tend to reproduce what researchers call weird viewpoints. That's an acronym: Western, Educated, Industrialized, Rich, and Democratic. Look, AI isn't going away, and admittedly, it can be a really powerful tool, but you don't want it doing your thinking for you. I'm Dr. Sanjay Gupta, helping you live a better life.
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0: 92.2 Nashville's R&B and Throwbacks. Overqualified. That's Duran Bernard, your 2026 Grammy winner for male R&B. Kenny's over here holding it down for you this afternoon. And early this morning, man, I got a message and a call that I knew eventually would come. We knew what the diagnosis and what have you was, but it's still painful to get that call. And so my friend John Smith, my brother, hit me this morning to let me know that his mom, Valerie, had passed this morning. And, you know, it's painful no matter, you know, whether you know it's coming or not. It really is. And I'm just so glad that we got a chance to honor her and to love on her before she passed. You know, it was her birthday, you know, here recently, and we were all in white, and we got a chance to just really give her flowers. And I have some final thoughts coming up about that. Maybe a situation you're dealing with, but I wanted to play this song, my last song today, for you, Valerie Watersmith. This is Sadie.
1: In a world like today, it's a rare occasion to be able to see young mothers like the ones that were around when I grew up. But they live on in memory to quite a few of us. And this song is dedicated to those who cherish that memory.

0: 92Q Nashville's R&B and Throwbacks, classic throwback, Sadie Spinners. Dedicating that one to you, Valerie Watersmith, who passed away today. And I was mentioning, as a final thought, you know, something that was kind of just in my mind about how we had a chance to honor her before she passed and, you know, and give her her flowers where she can smell them. You know, if you get a chance to do that with somebody that's going through something like that, man, please do. Please give them their flowers and tell them how much they meant to you before they leave this earth. And with that, if you're going through something right now, maybe you're not talking to your sister, or you and your first cousin have fell out. You and your mom or dad may have fell out. And if you can get a chance to just rectify that, man, do it, because there are no do-overs. This is the one life you got. There are no do-overs. And you find out, man, a lot of that petty stuff, man, that you're going through, it really doesn't really mean that much. You can always make that money back. You can get the time back. That's my final thought today, guys, on the way out the door. Be safe. Love on each other. Always leave with kindness. D.L. Hughley's coming up next. I'm up out of here, guys. Deuces.
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11: I don't know about you, but my social media feeds are flooded with lotions and potions and gadgets, all promising to unlock different components of longevity. But if you log off, take a step back from all the hype, you'll find that the actual keys to a longer, healthier life are hiding in plain sight. There are four of them. Number one, nutrition. The Mediterranean diet really is the gold standard. Number two, exercise. You should be getting 150 minutes of moderate intensity exercise or 75 minutes of vigorous intensity exercise every week, plus strength training and stretching. Number three, sleep. Sleep is when your body and your brain repair themselves. You should be getting 7 to 9 hours a night. And finally, number four often gets forgotten, socialization. It's not a bonus. It's a necessity for a healthy life, finding a sense of community, purpose, and belonging. I'm Dr. Sanjay Gupta, helping you live a better life.
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1: Get ready for the extreme heat and humidity. I'm First Alert meteorologist Melanie Layden. Every day this week, it will be in the mid to upper 90s, but with the high humidity, it's going to feel more like the 100s. Limit your time outdoors and stay hydrated.

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4: Synthetic fibers.
0: Holly and Esther should be your aunties, not your drawers. I'm just saying. And Jason Whitlock, like he said, DL mean down low. I said, hey, man, if I was inclined to be that, I would say.

0: That's the one. Let's worry about that.
1: Another black actor who survived a scary movie, Dwayne Martin in Scream 2.
2: Maybe he saw Tisha coming. Like, you know what? I'm getting out of here.
1: Oh, Lord.
2: I love them both. It's just a joke. I love them both. Just kidding.
1: Brandy Norwood and I Still Know What You Did Last Summer. So popular.
2: I Know What You Did Last Summer. Walk off stage doing performance. What? Who said that? Stop. Don't say it. I take it back.
1: Also, the recipients of the Supplemental Nutritional Assistance Program, SNAP, may face some
2: food stamps.
1: Yes.
2: Yeah.
1: Starting November 1st, they're going to be facing cuts if the government shutdown continues. That's

0: Need something to laugh about?
1: A Nashville man was arrested after trying to have sex with an ATM machine and a picnic table. The man walked up to an ATM inside a bar, pulled his pants down, and attempted to have sex with the machine.
2: When you pay that $2 fee, you should be able to get what you want.
0: We got you covered on the DL Hughley Show.

0: It's the Dale Hughley Show. Welcome, a young lady who I've just enjoyed watching for a very long time, and now I get to see her every day when I'm home. Well, I never am home, but I would if I were home. Please put your hands together for Cheryl Underwood. How you doing, baby girl?
1: Hey, D.L. Hughley family. I'm so happy to talk to you. And before we get started on why I'm really calling, I got to say congratulations to you. Something that we talked about that I said you should do, I hear is going to happen when it's time to tell your audience what I'm speaking about for you. A blessing has come to you.
0: I don't know.
1: Oh, you know.
0: But it's always, great
1: to hear. I'll come back in to tell everybody that God is in the blessing business, and let's go get it, D.L. Hughley. Stop playing with these people.
0: Now, here's the weirdest thing. You're in a talk show business, right?
1: Yes,
0: right?
1: Yes.
0: And one of the things I find interesting is one of the things that has been inhibited by the culture that we live in is talking. Mm-hmm. Like you got a talk show, you got to talk, but it's hard to decide what to talk about. And like, case in point, like I remember when I guess Stephen A. Smith was on Sherry Shepherd, and he said he was a Rihanna fan. It went crazy. Don Lemon's talking to Nikki Haley, and he said it went crazy. I mean, isn't the point of having a show like that is to have opinions and dissenting opinions, and to just have an interesting conversation?
1: Absolutely, and you have to know when to talk. And when not to talk. And when to listen to people and go, really? You know, just don't say nothing. Let them keep talking. And you keep getting that check. See, that's what's going on right now. And also, we let social media make decisions people we don't even know. I call them thumb thugs. And they love to get up and talk about something and make something worse than what it was. And then
0: you can't even
1: ask nobody for forgiveness.
0: Right.
1: Or you can't explain. That's the other thing. You'll never be able to explain. And especially if you are of the culture or the color, you will never be able to explain. Everybody else can go to the apology tour and keep their bag, but us, oh Lord, no.
0: Mm-mm. It's hard to apologize when you're pulling your knife out of somebody.
1: Mm-hmm. Yes. Because, and I want to tell people this too. I love what I do. I've been on the talk for 12 seasons. And I want to come to your show and one day and tell my entire story of the goodness of being on TV 5 days a week and daytime.
0: Oh, yeah.
1: And we need to talk a little politics, too, because my party's tripping.
0: Man.
1: I don't know if I need to be an independent or something or be a nothing. Who voted on that? We'd be like, what?
0: Marjorie Taylor Greene is going to separate us, so it'd be great. But that's great. Maybe she needs some meta music. Cheryl Underwood, I always love you. Come by anytime, sweetheart. Anytime. I love you, and I'm very proud of you. Bye-bye. Okay.
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12: I'm feeling lucky to have my college-age kids home with me for a few weeks this summer. And one of the things I know we're going to be talking about, AI. I've started to use it more often at the hospital to get fresh takes on patient problems that I'm trying to solve. And for my girls, well, I know that they are navigating college now with these new powerful tools. Something, frankly, that you and I couldn't have even imagined when we were in school. But while it may be tempting to outsource your studying and your work to these large language models, I beg you not to. And that's because AI chatbots tend to reproduce what researchers call weird viewpoints. That's an acronym: Western, Educated, Industrialized, Rich, and Democratic. Look, AI isn't going away, and admittedly, it can be a really powerful tool, but you don't want it doing your thinking for you. I'm Dr. Sanjay Gupta, helping you live a better life.
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0: 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DL Reloaded is back like it never left. Classic voices, great conversations, ooh, baby, and that fire mix that keeps the day flowing. It's the DL Hughley Show. And we're back.
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0: When is the last time your wife gave you change back for any damn thing? They think it's theirs.
1: Change? What change?
0: My wife does that all the time. I need some money for groceries. Here, here, here. I need some eggs and some milk. Well, here's $50. Hey, baby,
1: where's my change? Well, you didn't have any change.
0: Well, unless you bought eggs, milk, and cocaine. Women love money. They love it. They love the shop, too. Don't you just love the shop? What is that? And then you shop and you do little slick like we don't know. Like you buy a whole bunch of stuff and you stick it in the back of the closet and you take it out a piece at a time. Where did you get that? I had this a long time. I don't know. And then they leave a lot of that stuff in the trunk of their car. Go home right now. Hey, baby, can I see your trunk?
1: What do you need to go to my trunk for?
2: It's 4th of July weekend. Let's get our party on with the D.L. Hughley Show. Put your

0: Now it's time for the streaming movie review with Alivo, the streaming hack warrior.
1: Amne selam nienane. Stay safe and healthy. Amne. Uh-oh. Diel, my home brother.
0: What's that, Alivo?
1: The summer is here. Yes, when the heat is on, people start acting extra. Girls will be wearing tight shorts. Dudes will try to pull off the white beater look from 20 and your 04. People will be wearing flip-flops and Crocs like they are on the red carpet. Everyone will be acting like they invented day drinking. And everyone else is just an extra in their summertime movie. I'm serious. Other than Christmas, this is the most exciting time of the year. And speaking of exciting, today's movie isn't very exciting. I'm serious. The movie is Masters of the Universe, starring Nicholas de Galazinta and Idris Elba. I have to say, dear my own brother, this is the second time this movie has been made. The original one, way back in your 1987. I don't want to say that this movie was a bad movie, so I will just say, when I saw it, I rooted for the villains. It was so terrible, the credits apologized. The movie was so forgettable, it ghosted itself. I'm serious. The new version is a bit different. A young man on Earth named Adam discovers a fabulous secret legacy as the prince of an alien planet and must recover a magic sword and return home to protect his kingdom. Now, to protect his kingdom, he must defeat Skeletor. But first, he joins forces with Tila and Man at the Arms. Adam must embrace his true identity and know that he is He-Man, the most powerful man in the universe. Of course, the CGI is very good, DL, but he is not the most powerful man in the universe. Now, I know, DL, my hombre, I know I sound jealous or I'm holding a grudge, but I am a true warrior. I once held a grudge, and I released it after a few minutes. It was screaming for mercy. I'm serious. This guy is just strong. I made a tiger change his stripes, and now he identifies as a zebra. Oh, my blood type is warrior positive. I have made a lost cause find itself. I'm serious. This movie is better than the original, but is it the first big hit of the summer? Did Cardi B take her butt implants out? I give this movie 2.5 handbags and a tube of my new tanning lotion for the brothers. Brother Man Tan. When your skin wants to level up, use Brother Man Tan. 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Brother Man Tan. Because God gave us a base coat. We just added the premium finish. I'm serious. This is Alivo, your hacking warrior, with the Stream Hacking Movie Review. 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
9: 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But every night when you go to get some Z's, how often do you really think about the temperature in your bedroom? Temperature may be one of the most underappreciated factors in sleep. That's according to the Senior Vice President of Research and Scientific Affairs at the National Sleep Foundation. We often hear about lights and screens and stress, but even modest changes in temperature and airflow can influence both how quickly you fall asleep and how deeply you stay asleep. Most experts will recommend a room temperature of 60 to 67 degrees Fahrenheit. You might also experiment with your sheets and what you actually wear to bed. Play around a bit and see what improves your sleep. You might be delightfully surprised. I'm Dr. Sanjay Gupta, helping you live a better life.
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3: And this is your boy Special K, another Short Bus Records. Bang it, baby, baby. Now listen up, everybody. Every day, Trump shows signs of dementia. He recently forgot he was president and called Gavin Newsom the president of the United States. Here's Trump's out of his mind. It's another bang on Short Bus Records.

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13: We talk a lot here about ultra-processed foods and the many ways in which they can negatively impact your health. They've been linked to weight gain, obesity, type 2 diabetes, cardiovascular disease, even cancer. And now a new study out of UCSF found that high ultra-processed food intake was associated with something called intramuscular fat, which is exactly what it sounds like. That's fat inside your muscles, which can cause them to become weaker. Now, in this particular study, the researchers noticed more wear and tear and pain in people's knees because of weakened thigh muscles. Cutting back on ultra-processed foods isn't easy. The CDC estimates at least half the calories in our diet come from ultra-processed foods. But if you're looking to eat cleaner, cutting out sugar-sweetened beverages, that may be the best number one thing you can do to try and get started. I'm Dr. Sanjay Gupta, helping you live a better life.
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1: How's my nephew doing, baby?
4: Somebody ran a red light, totaled his car. He's all right, you know.
5: Damn.
4: Had that knot on his head and a little gash. I was like, the boy ain't got that much sense as it is.
6: Oh, don't do Trey like that.
1: Yeah. He's all right. Every time I go to Atlanta, they have every time I've never gone when I've seen an accident.
4: Mm. Oh, yeah.
1: And there are a lot of rear-end collisions. Let me tell you that. That's for real.
5: That's another show.
6: another topic.
1: So I just woken up from the anesthesia, and I guess the anesthesia was stronger than they anticipated. So I was under for an hour longer than they thought I should be in there. Telling LaDonna, if he doesn't wake up, we're going to have to, I don't know what they were going to have to do. But when I woke up, I saw her crying. Mm. I was like, what happened? She said, we didn't know we were going to have to do that. You know, I was praying so hard. And the first thing I said, oh, baby, where my phone at? Where's my phone? J.D. Vance was on welfare. Kamala Harris wasn't. So who's the welfare queen? and he got the eyeliner to go with it. So oh, I'm just saying.
3: There's that. Well, since you're talking about J.D. Vance, there's a lot of conversation out there that, you know, this chick might replace J.D. Vance's wife.
1: Erica Kirk had on tight leather pants to be attorney.
3: She sure did.
1: I don't know what healed faster, her heart or Trump's ear. Did you see the World Series?
5: Joe
4: man. Yes.
1: I would say this is the greatest World Series ever.
4: I watched that Will Smith. Man, he can not only slap all the comedians, he can slap that ball too.
1: Yeah,
4: boy, I tell you.
1: Yeah. It's actually hilarious. I would say this. It's two players named Will Smith. Six World Series in a row, Will Smith had won a series. This dude won a three, and another dude, Will Smith, won a three before. So it's a popular name, except everybody to Chris Rock. I'm just telling you, everybody.

0: 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Hughley Show all over America.
1: The funniest stuff in the world. He comes with them big old jokes about himself. Can't help but laugh when somebody joking about themselves. So I just laugh on along with
0: him. It's the most exciting afternoon radio show on the planet. The D.L. Hughley Show.
2: I need a

0: Welcome to the program. A woman I'm so excited to talk about. I'm hearing she's having her second coming, which is rare. I don't even know how you do. I don't even know you have two of them. Put your hands together for the one and only Erykah Badu. How are you, Miss Lady?
1: Yeah.
0: How are you? How are you?
1: I'm exquisite.
0: For sure, for sure. It's interesting because you have been around a good little bit and you've had a lot of incarnations, like a lot of iterations of yourself, and but still remain, like, you still are, like, artistically true. Is that tough to do as an artist?
1: I don't know. It's not hard for me. It's, you know, it's just the way they made me. You know, I am very ambitious and creative, and I remain green. Yeah, there's so many things I don't know. I really feel like my best work is still in me. So I'm always pushing to do something different or something new or something else, or, you know.
0: I tell you what, I got to see you, where were we? I don't know, Jazz in the Garden, I think I was hosting it. And it was, I hadn't seen you in years. Like, I remember I hadn't seen you in a good little bit. And I remember, like, from the time I saw you first to this time, the time I saw you last, you had the same kind of, like, strident, I'm out here, I'm excited, and you were excited to see the audience, you were vibing with them. And that really, that's organic. And that's a testament to you doing what you love.
1: It's new every time. Every single time. It's a new set of people. It's a new opportunity. It's a new, it's always new, you know.
0: You got your edibles coming. Are they out now? Are your edibles out right now?
1: My edibles, my flower, the trees, all drop.
0: Of course.
1: And,
0: of course.
1: My cannabinoid line and my interest is women's studies. My flower is for everybody. It should be illegal. It's just so potent.
0: You said the flower is for everybody, the other ones, what were you saying, was just for women?
1: The research that I'm doing is specifically for the woman's body, because I use the plant medicine in my work. I use it as a doula. I use it as a pranic healer. I use it as, you know, an artist. So I'm interested in those things and the parts of that plant and cannabinoids that we use to deal with certain issues as women. Depression, right. Anxiety, right. Hormones, any kind of womb care and central nervous system energetic care is what I'm interested in. That's my interest.
2: What is the name of the brand?
1: The name of my brand is Apple Trees. And I did a collab with Cookies, and we came up with a strain of weed called Bat Badu.
2: Okay, so nice.
0: I love you. I can't wait to see what you do next, and I'm definitely going to try your flower.
1: Good. I love you.
0: I love you right back. Erykah Badu. Thank you, baby girl.
1: Thank you.
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20: 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Temperature may be one of the most underappreciated factors in sleep. 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
1: Ooh, yeah. 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

0: No. Little boys are dumb. 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
1: I don't know. 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
2: 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Hughley Show.

0: Sometimes people get really upset with the things I say, so we're gonna give them an opportunity to vent with our segment called FUDO Hughley. Won't you please welcome our FUDO Hughley correspondent, little Niecy James.
1: Hello, this is Niecy James, your FUDO Hughley correspondent. Our first FUDO Hughley comment is from Facebook. Honeypot99 says, DL, you maligned your daughter for her saying a woman can have as many sexual partners as she pleases, as long as she stays safe. You seem to have a problem with women exploring their sexual freedom while expressing men can do whatever to whoever they want and be applauded for their sexual exploits. DL, if men can do it, so can women. F*** you, DL Hughley. Our next FU DL Hughley comment comes from the DL Hughley show page. Poofy22 says, DL, I hear you every day saying how you stick up for the little guy and you stand to be the voice of various social causes. But I wrote you a letter about my Uncle T-Bone. He's wrongfully in prison for robbery. I explained in the letter that just because there were 3 eyewitnesses, DNA evidence, and he was caught in possession of the stolen merchandise, doesn't mean he did it. After reading my letter, you didn't even write back, much less help my Uncle T-Bone get out of jail. F*** you, DL Hughley. Today's last FUDO comment is from our DL Hughley show page. Cosmopolitan24 says, DL, why is it every time you open your mouth, you say something nasty or the sexual innuendo? With you, it's always sex this or sex that. You must not be getting any because you're always talking about it. But when I think about it, if I were your wife, I wouldn't want to give you any either. F*** you, DL Hughley. Well, that's it for this week. This has been Niecy James, your FU DL Hughley correspondent. And until next week, bye.
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0: I want my brother and sister to go, and you took them with you, and you let them have lunch, but you didn't buy them.
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0: Yeah,
3: they got some.
0: It's better than being home, no, waiting for your daddy that never came, never come to see you.
4: I don't think that's nice. Just don't take them.
0: Don't take. Okay.
4: Just don't take them because it's not night. Because they're children.
0: Or what if he goes to take them to Disneyland and he lets them stay in the parking lot with that?
3: Yeah, wait in the car. Wait in the car. 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
28: A better life with Dr. Sanjay Gupta.
29: When you need your body to perform, but some of your muscles are having trouble, other muscles can sometimes help compensate. This is a great thing short term, but long term it can lead to serious and even chronic aches and pains. So if you've got nagging stiffness or irritation somewhere, don't push through it. Try to figure out why it's happening and how you can correct it. Strength and conditioning specialist Dana Santa says performing exercises at a deliberate tempo makes it easier to notice when the wrong muscles are taking over, and also gives the intended muscles a chance to engage before that compensation kicks in. Dana suggests that starting with primary movement patterns such as squatting, hinging, pushing, pulling, rotating, and core can help make compensation easiest to identify and to address. I'm Dr. Sanjay Gupta, helping you live a better life.
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1: Ooh, y'all, get in here. 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

0: Now it's time for our feature where we welcome to the stage. We're going to spotlight some of the funniest comedians. Some you know, some you don't. Today we're reflecting on Father's Day. Welcome to the stage, the one and only Earthquake.
1: Nathaniel.
0: Earthquake.
2: I wish one of my kids would tell me I'm not a great ass father. I only got one question for him, period. If I'm not a great father, who are you comparing me to? Who this mythological black man you think gonna make the sacrifices I did and all this for you like I did? Take you to all these activities, go to your basketball game, be there for 3 hours, and your ass don't even get in the game. Me and you sitting on the bench. You could have FaceTime me this bull-ish. Sitting over there like you assistant coaching-ish. Since we comparing, you ain't a good ass child. Almost lost my job up with your ass. F*** these kids. These ain't jokes.
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21: Everyone poops. It's not just the name of a classic potty training book. It's a universal truth. Even though everyone does it, almost no one wants to talk about it. Dr. Tricia Pasricha wants to change that. She's the author of a new book. It's called You've Been Pooping All Wrong. And she says there are three critical P's of pooping. The first is propulsion. Both the voluntary push you exert and the involuntary contractions that happen naturally within your body. Top line, when you feel the need to go, don't hold it. The second P is pliability, which refers to stool softness. The keys to this one are making sure you're drinking enough water and eating enough fiber. And the last P is for pelvic floor. If you can get your knees up above your waist while you're on the toilet, like on a stool or a garbage can or a stack of books even, that can make all the difference. I'm Dr. Sanjay Gupta, helping you live a better life.

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1: 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Does Jasmine like it?
3: Yeah, because she loves
1: stuck
3: it.
1: Up.
3: She loves
4: oh,
3: it.
4: Oh, no, you didn't.
1: You're way no, more stuck up than me.
4: Are you kidding?
1: Way more.
4: If I do recall, I remember you said something the other day to the tune of, don't you know I'm D.L. Hughley?
1: Yeah, that's not
4: I would
1: stuck
4: never
1: up.
4: Say
1: that's,
4: that.
1: No, that's no, that's my rightful place. I'm just making that's not stuck up.
5: That's not stuck up. That's pretentious.
1: If you're going to get it right, get it right.
6: This teaser trailer for the upcoming biopic, Michael.
7: Yeah.
6: I think it's cool that his nephew is making his acting debut. He's going to play his uncle, Michael.
1: How hard is it to be your uncle's nephew? All right. Well, you know what? I'm glad the young dude getting the job. I'm going to watch it anyway. I don't care who was playing it. I don't care if Flex did it again. I'm going to watch it all over again.
7: Which one of your nephews could play you?
1: Probably my nephew, George.
7: See? And we love that.
1: Well, he's in jail right now. Oh. Yeah. I did something I haven't done in a very long time.
4: Read?
1: Oh. I read.
4: I'm just kidding.
1: I read a lot.
4: I know you do.
1: I took myself to dinner.
4: Oh,
1: at one of my favorite restaurants in the city. I didn't want to do
4: it. Did you dress up?
1: Nope. Just went.
7: Did you put out afterwards?
1: To myself.
7: And boy, did I.
1: And boy, did I. Let me just say my right hand had a dress on. It was great.
4: Yeah.

0: So now, welcome to the show. I don't know if I've ever gotten a chance to talk to her, but I've salivated at her music videos. Can you please put your hands together for Lila James? How are you, sweetheart?
1: I'm good. How are you?
0: I'm excellent, excellent. So your song "Complicated" is dope. What was the inspiration for that song? Is it because all women are inherently complicated, or relationships are complicated?
1: Nah, cause not me. I'm sorry, but
2: you had it right, girl. Speak the truth.
1: Nah, just because life and people make complicated.
0: Hey, girl, wait a minute. Wait, this ain't BET. Hang on a minute. You ain't me gonna be... she is from LA. She is from LA. So you think men make things more complicated than women do, or just people in general can make things complicated?
1: I just think people, we make things more complicated than what they have to be.
0: And
1: some things are not that, you know, we overthink things and, you know, we try to make mountains out of molehills, and sometimes it's just not even that deep, you know.
0: Right.
1: You complicate things because we're all in your head.
0: Right.
1: You know.
0: But you can't put that in the title of a song. You got to just call it complicated. You can't put this, all this in your head in the song. You have to put it, call it complicated. So the song is complicated. Is that your favorite one on the project?
1: No. But it's
0: no.
1: No.
0: What's your favorite song on the project?
1: I like "You're the One" and "I Want You."
0: Did you write those two?
1: Yes.
0: You just selfish. You wrote all the songs you like. That's what you did.
1: No.
0: I like all my songs.
1: No. You know, it's crazy because I wrote the songs with my producer, Rex Rideout, and Frankie. So it's not just my songs. It just happened to be the songs that I tend to gravitate the most to.
0: What is "You're the One" about?
1: "You're the One," it has a couple of different meanings, but it's pretty much self-explanatory. It's that feeling of connecting with a person and everything about them is just right, and you just kind of be like, golly, you the actual one, you know, and that's kind of rare, so to be able to say that.
0: Yeah, it's rare when you're not drunk, that's for sure. Listen, you know that we can't play all, you know, we don't control the music, Skip does, but I would like for you to sing me a little bit of the song that we could never play here because, you know, the white man who owns us only lets us have a couple of songs a month. Let me hear a little bit of "You're the One."
1: Oh, okay. It is, let's see, let me start with
3: 24 hours really ain't enough time. You're giving me reasons to tell me what is on my mind. Wow. Oh, your love lights me up in the way that we vibe. I can do this all night. Your love.
0: That's beautiful. That is really pretty. Can I ask you an honest question? You're going to be absolutely honest with me?
1: Yes, absolutely.
0: Am I the motivation for that song? You're just saying. You don't have to... You know, because it sounds so much like me. I swear to God, am I the motivation for that song?
1: Well, yeah, you know, man, you already know.
0: Yeah, all right, here she is, Lila James. Thank you for dropping by. We appreciate it.
1: Thank you all for
0: thank
1: having
0: you, baby
1: me.
0: Girl.
1: Be good and take care. All right,
0: take care. Bye bye.
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19: If I were to ask you what makes for a good night's sleep, you'd probably say a dark, quiet room, not too many things on your mind. But every night when you go to get some Z's, how often do you really think about the temperature in your bedroom? Temperature may be one of the most underappreciated factors in sleep. That's according to the Senior Vice President of Research and Scientific Affairs at the National Sleep Foundation. We often hear about lights and screens and stress, but even modest changes in temperature and airflow can influence both how quickly you fall asleep and how deeply you stay asleep. Most experts will recommend a room temperature of 60 to 67 degrees Fahrenheit. You might also experiment with your sheets and what you actually wear to bed. Play around a bit and see what improves your sleep. You might be delightfully surprised. I'm Dr. Sanjay Gupta, helping you live a better life.

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0: 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Ooh, the stories that shook you, the laughter that lit you up. It's all here, reloaded and ready with the music to keep your head bobbing every hour. It's the DL Hughley Show. And we're back.
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1: We all cheat. You know that home office you claim on your income tax? You ain't got no damn home office. You got a desk in the den with a computer on it that you use to watch porno. That's what the f*** you got. Every time I turn around, we're having to turn in millions and millions of Chinese imports because they have mercury and lead. And I think it's fairly obvious the Chinese are trying to kill us. I find it amazing that they would put lead and mercury in our products, but I can't get an extra pack of soy sauce to save my damn life. And of course, the word was in the news. Can't say it no more. They buried the word, which f***ed up 45 minutes of my show. So, good night. Even know, man. I understand it, man. It is a horrible word, but it describes some people I know so perfectly. Everybody got that one dude every time you see him coming. Oh, this here. Damn.
0: It's 4th of July weekend. Let's get our party on with the D.L. Hughley Show.

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1: And it's your boy Special K, another Short Bus Records banger, baby, baby. Now listen up, everybody. Chili of TLC is asking for forgiveness for reposting a derogatory, debunked image of the Obamas, but it was discovered she donated money to Trump. Meanwhile, Nick Cannon misleadingly said the Democrats are the party of the KKK, and he F's with Trump. It's only right Chili and Nick do a song together. Here's Very Coonish. It's another bang on Short Bus Records, baby, baby.

0: All right, now we got to find out what we got to get to Sybil Wilkes right after this on the D.L. Hughley Show.
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3: Not all screen time is created equal, and a new study out of Sweden is helping us understand this even better. So researchers followed more than 20,000 people over nearly two decades and determined that passive screen time, like sitting on the couch and watching television, raised someone's risk of dementia. But if they did something active, like reading, puzzles, or interacting with other people, this same group of people saw their risk of dementia drop. Just like you got to put the work in to keep your body in shape as you age, you basically have to do the same thing with your brain. A couple things I have found to help: working to learn something new every day, whatever it might be, challenging yourself in some way every day, and really importantly, staying socially active. Some days that means meeting friends in person. Other days, maybe an email, a text, or a phone call. Just stay engaged. I'm Dr. Sanjay Gupta, helping you live a better life.
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0: Now it's time for What You Need to Know with the one and only Sybil Wilkes.
1: It's Sybil Wilkes with What We Need to Know. A major global update as the U.S. and Iran agreed to a temporary stand down in the Strait of Hormuz following intense weekend military exchanges across Bahrain and Kuwait. And we pause to remember two icons of black leadership. Pioneering journalist Tony Brown passed away at the age of 93 recently, and the Nation of Islam announced their beloved First Lady Khadija Farrakhan passed away over the weekend at the age of 90. Overseas rescue operations continue in Venezuela, where a $150 million U.S. aid package is deploying following catastrophic earthquakes. Finally, Amazon consumers have until July 27 to file claims up to $51 in the FTC's $2.5 billion Prime settlement. I'm Sybil Wilkes. Be informed. Be empowered.
0: Thank you so very much, Sybil Jasmine.
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12: I don't know about you, but my social media feeds are flooded with lotions and potions and gadgets, all promising to unlock different components of longevity. But if you log off, take a step back from all the hype, you'll find that the actual keys to a longer, healthier life are hiding in plain sight. There are four of them. Number one, nutrition. The Mediterranean diet really is the gold standard. Number two, exercise. You should be getting 150 minutes of moderate intensity exercise or 75 minutes of vigorous intensity exercise every week, plus strength training and stretching. Number three, sleep. Sleep is when your body and your brain repair themselves. You should be getting 7 to 9 hours a night. And finally, number four, often gets forgotten, socialization. It's not a bonus. It's a necessity for a healthy life, finding a sense of community, purpose, and belonging. I'm Dr. Sanjay Gupta, helping you live a better life.
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1: What did you set this on, hell? 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
1: Jasmine Sanders, what'd you learn today?
3: Well, I know you're going to be in San Antonio, Texas.
1: You better know I am. Right?
3: But just talking about Texas in general, did you see this hammerhead worm? There's a new species of worm in Texas that they say you shouldn't try to kill it. They tell you don't.
1: What's in the wrong state?
3: Don't squish it. Don't cut it up. Don't do anything like that. Do you know why? It will produce 3 or 4 more worms because it's asexual. Mm. That's some scary stuff.
1: You know they hate asexuals in Texas.
3: They hate it. They do.
1: Mark Furman.
3: Oh, now that's the one that had to pick you up in the car that time, right?
1: No, that was Stacey
4: One of the cops, yeah.
1: That was one of the cops.
3: I remember.
1: And I said, man, don't I know you from somewhere? He was one of the cops that beat Rodney King.
3: Yeah,
1: I know you. Remember he dropped us off here? He dropped me off at the see there. I know you from somewhere. And I gave him a good tick, and I kept requesting it.
4: And he was in that OJ Stroud.
1: Yep, that's it.
3: That's him.
4: N-word king.
1: And I'm sure he said it extra when he got a... Megan Kelly. Megan R. Kelly. That's what they call her.
3: Megan R. Kelly.
1: Megan R. Kelly. And they call Donald Trump Donica Lewinsky. The internet is a cold place.
3: It
1: man.
3: Is.
1: Interesting fact. Very interesting about Thanksgiving.
3: Number 5. It's not just the gobblers. Only male turkeys called toms actually gobble. The female turkeys are called hens and they cackle.
1: Turkeys toms gobble. Our times vote for Trump.

0: Ladies and gentlemen, I'm so honored to have this young lady on the show, and I'm the biggest fan of hers. Please put your hand together for Miss Robin Roberts. How are you?
1: Baby, I just listened to your conversation. You are just going.
0: Yeah.
1: How you doing?
0: I'm wonderful. You know, if there were a picture next to the word resilience and perseverance, it would probably be you. It would have to be you.
1: Oh, thank you. I'm blessed and highly favored. You know, I'm just so incredibly grateful and been through. But, you know, everybody's got something. I'm different than everybody else listening.
0: Oh, no. You're a lot different. No, ain't nobody keeping jobs that long. You and Al Roker are the only black people I know kept jobs over decades. No.
1: I'm in good company then.
0: You are indeed. What's interesting is that you have another project that you are now involved with. Because the thing about media now and the space that we're in, people absorb information and entertainment from so many different sources, so you have to kind of be multifaceted, wouldn't you say?
1: Oh, you have to be, because, you know, people are multifaceted. No one's just sitting at home, turning on the TV.
0: My brother-in-law is.
1: They're streaming, they're on the radio, there's so many different ways. So my belief is, you know, content is content. It's very important to have good content, but how people are consuming and finding that content is different than it was.
0: Do you think that journalism has, because Jasmine and I have this conversation all the time. Because you are a journalist, but in some iterations, is it more opinion based, or are you just kind of doing? Because you are multi-hyphenate. When you're on the show in the morning, what are you? Are you a journalist?
1: When I'm on Good Morning America, that's why I'm multifaceted. When I'm on Good Morning America, I am a journalist. I'm not giving you my opinion.
0: Right.
1: I'm giving you unfiltered facts.
0: Right.
1: I'm giving you the news. Yes, we have entertainment as well. It's enlightening. Right. It's informing. That's why I have my show, Disney Plus, Turning the Tables, where I can offer my opinion. I am talking with a group of dynamic women, and we're talking. We're not just talking, we're listening to one another.
0: Right.
1: And we're having discussions just like how you were just talking.
0: Right.
1: And how, you know, it is confusing to folks, I think, where journalism is going. But I appreciate that people, we don't give the public credit. They're smart. They know. They know what
0: you think that's
1: true.
0: Do you think that's true?
1: I do. Now there is some gray area there where folks get a little.
0: No, Robin, I got to push back a little bit.
1: What happened was,
0: you honestly think?
1: Look, I like Walter Cronkite. I like Uncle Walter. I'm old enough to remember him. Those days are gone.
0: They are, but I'm talking about it now. Even truth. Journalism, you talked about, you've just given people the straight facts. You have integrity, right? Now
1: yes,
0: we go
1: indeed.
0: Through a series of events where we know a news corporation lied. We knew that they were lying about a specific event.
1: I hear what you're saying, I know.
0: And there are people who don't care. They admitted they lied, and the people are going, you didn't lie. I don't think that people... I think that maybe they are bright, and if they are bright, then they're being very obtuse. If they're pretending like they really believe these things, because you can't have a society a public that is that bright and allow these things. Either we're naive, obtuse, or craven. As a population,
1: I understand what you're saying, and I think that's a separate category. The news organization that you're referring to, which I will not name, but we all know who you're talking about.
0: Right. Fox. It's Fox.
1: They were not a part of my discussion that I just had. I'm talking about the major networks, ABC, CBS, NBC, the old school type of networks, the publications, but what you're referring to, and I know, and we reported on that. You know, on GMA, we reported that news division, and we showed the emails that they were passing around to each other and how it was different from what they were staying on the air, and that is troubling.
0: I think that the thing that's interesting is that you have enough perspective left over to do another show. like you have enough, like, where it's going to be so different from what you do, a different iteration of what you currently do.
1: I'm telling you, because we had season one. I didn't even know we were nominated for an Emmy. I mean, when we got nominated, I was very... I'm one of those that truly said, honored to be nominated, and then we won the Emmy for informational talk show, and I'm like, we're an informational talk show?
0: Right.
1: I just thought we were, you know, I had no idea. So when Disney Plus came back, because people were asking for a season two, I'm like you, I'm like, well, didn't we just tap into everything in
0: right.
1: season one? I didn't know
0: right.
1: we were going to come back. But that's what's so beautiful about life.
0: So is all women, are you just speaking to just specifically women, or is it everybody? No,
1: for right now, but we may, you know, we may put a token in. You have no idea how much I have enjoyed this conversation. This is exciting, and I loved every second of it, and I love you.
0: Thank you, baby. Best of luck to you. I'm really proud of you. You make me
1: back at you.
0: Back you at make you me proud. Folks. You make me believe in journalism. I mean, I generally
1: you.
0: I don't, but yeah. All right, sweetie.
1: Be well. Take care.
0: You too.
1: Bye bye.
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21: Not all screen time is created equal, and a new study out of Sweden is helping us understand this even better. So researchers followed more than 20,000 people over nearly two decades and determined that passive screen time, like sitting on the couch and watching television, raised someone's risk of dementia. But if they did something active, like reading, puzzles, or interacting with other people, this same group of people saw their risk of dementia drop. Just like you gotta put the work in to keep your body in shape as you age, you basically have to do the same thing with your brain. A couple things I have found to help: working to learn something new every day, whatever it might be, challenging yourself in some way every day, and really importantly, staying socially active. Some days that means meeting friends in person. Other days, maybe an email, a text, or a phone call. Just stay engaged. I'm Dr. Sanjay Gupta, helping you live a better life.
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You know you got to get up at 6 o'clock in the morning. Sometimes you accidentally wake up at 3. Am I late? And black people set their alarm clock 30 minutes early so they can hit that snooze button 3 times. Bomb, that was a drill. I'ma get it right next time. And now they're saying it's a recession. See, black folks, we didn't know it was a recession because we've been broke since the day before forever. You know, black folks found a way to get around being broke because we'll put some stuff on their way, won't we? And leave it for a long time. I know brothers still got bell bottoms on their way.

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1: It's time for our feature, Welcome to the Stage, where people where we spotlight some of the funniest comedians. Some you know, some you don't. Today, Welcome to the Stage. What is this? WTTS, what's that?
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5: I got into a good argument about Jordan versus LeBron. We was debating it. Who's better? I'm a big fan of both. I love LeBron on the win. But I do think Jordan is better. And my reason that Jordan is better is because of his sneakers. Hear me out. People used to get sent upstairs for Jordan sneakers. That means dead. People used to die behind some Jordans. You can send your child to anywhere in some LeBrons. He coming home safe. He's coming home safest. He might have extra sneakers when he come back. He might come back with a pair of Jordans. Nobody wants them. People used to be like, no, don't wear those uptown. You know what's gonna happen. You leave with those. They warn you what neighborhood to go to, predicated solely upon your shoes. That's how good this motherfucker was at dunking baskets. Nick, your shoes to get you sent to meet Jesus now. Your sneakers is so nice, you gotta talk to God today. LeBron's walking, go to Baghdad twice. Ain't nobody robbing you. You coming back home. Two tours, you coming back. With medals, and you good. All that ankle support, this is ugly. In super boots. You can fight crime in them. You a cop, you can fight crime. You got extra pockets in your sneakers. You got pockets.
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22: A Better Life with Dr. Sanjay Gupta.
23: When you need your body to perform, but some of your muscles are having trouble, other muscles can sometimes help compensate. This is a great thing short term, but long term it can lead to serious and even chronic aches and pains. So if you've got nagging stiffness or irritation somewhere, don't push through it. Try to figure out why it's happening and how you can correct it. Strength and conditioning specialist Dana Santa says, performing exercises at a deliberate tempo makes it easier to notice when the wrong muscles are taking over, and also gives the intended muscles a chance to engage before that compensation kicks in. Dana suggests that starting with primary movement patterns such as squatting, hinging, pushing, pulling, rotating, and core can help make compensation easiest to identify and to address. I'm Dr. Sanjay Gupta, helping you live a better life.

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1: Now it's time for the streaming movie review with Alebo, the streaming hack warrior.
4: Hamne salami nani. Olamne say. Hamne. Uh-oh. DL, my home brother.
1: What's that, Alebo?
4: June is here. And it is time for the NBA finals. It's going to be like two old school mafia families finally having their reunion dinner. I'm serious. You got the Knicks, the New York Grit, all Bruce Knuckles. They have that we haven't eaten since 1973 energy. And Jalen DeBronson looks like a 5'9 substitute teacher who'll stab you with a pin. I'm serious. Versus the Spurs, the polite kids from the Texas that's been quiet for years but just rolled up with a 7'4 French alien named Victor de Wembanyama, who moves like a giraffe that took ballet lessons. They're smiling, saying yes, ma'am, oh, yes, sir, while quietly dropping the threes and dunking on your childhood dreams. I'm serious. Today's movie has nothing to do with the playoffs, but it brings back a classic team. Today's movie is Scary Movie. This is the sixth scary movie in this franchise. And, like I said, the classic team is back. The Duane brothers are back. Regina DeHall and Anna De Ferris are back. This time, the two girls find themselves caught up in mayhem involving killers, the monsters, and the supernatural creatures once again. Now, dear my own brother, you know how I feel about the sequels. They're like middle children. Nobody asked for them, but here they are trying too hard to live up to the first one. Uh-oh. But this scary movie is just as good as the first one. The jokes, the pranks, and the action, all on the point. Uh-oh. This is a great movie for the whole family. If the family is a family that likes yelling and cracking jokes on each other over dinner, I'm serious. I give this movie 4 handbags and a scream mask. Now, this time, the scream mask is my face. But be careful. Uh-oh. 9 out of 157 doctors have agreed. My face may cause dizziness and diarrhea. I'm serious. This is Alebo, your hacking warrior, with the stream hacking movie review. Hamne salami nani. Stay safe and healthy. Hamne.
2: 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Yo, that's how we get down. That's how we celebrate this summer. So meet us back here tomorrow, right here on the DL

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3: If I were to ask you what makes for a good night's sleep, you'd probably say a dark, quiet room, not too many things on your mind. But every night when you go to get some Z's, how often do you really think about the temperature in your bedroom? Temperature may be one of the most underappreciated factors in sleep. That's according to the Senior Vice President of Research and Scientific Affairs at the National Sleep Foundation. We often hear about lights and screens and stress, but even modest changes in temperature and airflow can influence both how quickly you fall asleep and how deeply you stay asleep. Most experts will recommend a room temperature of 60 to 67 degrees Fahrenheit. You might also experiment with your sheets and what you actually wear to bed. Play around a bit and see what improves your sleep. You might be delightfully surprised. I'm Dr. Sanjay Gupta, helping you live a better life.
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92Q Nashville's R&B and Throwbacks. What's up, Nashville? You're off the clock with Sean Good on this Monday. Hope you guys had a great weekend. It was a BET Awards weekend. A lot of went down in Los Angeles. Also, got to say, before I get the show started, big shout out to my girl, Ebony. She was out there doing red carpet interviews for We Sound Crazy. I'm so proud of you. Congratulations to you. I know you had a great time. Hey, because it looked like it was amazing. It was the night for our culture in LA. So we're going to talk about that inside of my celebrity alert for real. Also coming up, I got to give you this keyword. If you want to go see Mary J. Blige, she has extended her Vegas residency into August and October, and you can win round trip airfare, hotel stay, tickets, dinner, and a chance to meet her. But you got to get these keywords. Your final word of the day is just, J-U-S-T. Text just to 95819 for your chance to go see Mary J. Blige in Vegas. We got some birthdays to celebrate. We got some news to get you caught up on. So while you're trying to get to the house, let me get your boy DJ Tui to give you a 6 o'clock Take It to the House mix. Hey, Tui, man, let's go.

0: 92Q Nashville's R&B and throwbacks. DJ Chewy hitting you with that 6 o'clock. Take it to the house mix. What's up, Nashville? You're off the clock with Sean Good. Sad news to report. We lost a civil rights activist and a pioneer in this city. The founder and the leader of the only statewide African-American newspaper, Rosetta Miller Perry, has passed away. Ms. Miller Perry founded the Tennessee Tribune in the 1990s, investing thousands of dollars into the publication. It circulated in Nashville, Chattanooga, Knoxville, and in Memphis. The publication tried to spread positive influence around the black community. Ms. Perry was also the founder of the Nashville Black Chamber of Commerce and the Anthony J. Seaburn Journalism Center. She was also a Golden Heritage member of the NAACP and just such a well-respected and loved person here in the city, and she will be greatly missed. Our prayers go out to the family of Ms. Rosetta Miller Perry. That's what's going down in the city. Let's run out in the street and see what's happening with the traffic.
1: Hold up. The traffic is crazy.
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3: Crashes 65 southbound right before the North Loop. You got the two center lanes blocked. Then in Franklin, 65 southbound approaching Paytonsville Road, Goose Creek Bypass. And in Hermitage, an injury wreck, Old Hickory Boulevard at Juarez Drive. I'm Ken Weaver.
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8: If I were to ask you what makes for a good night's sleep, you'd probably say a dark, quiet room, not too many things on your mind. But every night when you go to get some Z's, how often do you really think about the temperature in your bedroom? Temperature may be one of the most underappreciated factors in sleep. That's according to the Senior Vice President of Research and Scientific Affairs at the National Sleep Foundation. We often hear about lights and screens and stress, but even modest changes in temperature and airflow can influence both how quickly you fall asleep and how deeply you stay asleep. Most experts will recommend a room temperature of 60 to 67 degrees Fahrenheit. You might also experiment with your sheets and what you actually wear to bed. Play around a bit and see what improves your sleep. You might be delightfully surprised. I'm Dr. Sanjay Gupta, helping you live a better life.
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92Q Nashville's R&B and throwbacks. That is 803 Fresh with Boots on the Ground. We're going to be celebrating some birthdays coming up soon, so don't miss it. Right now, here's the latest from PJ Morton. 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

0: is upon us. 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

92Q Nashville's R&B Throwbacks. That is Leon Thomas and Chris Brown with Mutual. Big shout out to Leon Thomas for winning a BET award last night at the award ceremony in Los Angeles. Congratulations to him. We're going to be talking about more of the BET Awards highlights coming up soon inside of My Celebrity Alert. Right now, before we get into birthdays, here's a new one from Stokely. It's called Needs Love. 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

92Q Nashville's R&B and Throwbacks. That is Stokely with Needs Love. What's up, Nashville? You're off the clock with Sean Good. It is time that we celebrate some birthdays. So come on, turn the radio way up in the car. Tell everybody out in the street it is your birthday and you're celebrating it with 92Q. Come on.

0: All right, happy birthday today on this June the 29th. Happy birthday goes out to basketball player Kawhi Leonard, who's 35. Rapper Sauce Walker's 36. Podcaster, writer, producer, morning show host Charlamagne the God is 46. Singer Nicole Scherzinger is 48. DJ Pooh is 57. Kathleen Wilhoit is 62. And Gary Busey is 82 years old today. Local birthdays. Happy birthday goes out to Candy Flannery, Deshaun Thompson, Atilia Tucker, Jarrell Webb, Lamont Howard, Chaz Tullis, Amanda Osborne, Tanya Smith, Jerry Green, Paula Majors Colic, and Amber Burns. Happy birthday to everybody celebrating a birthday today. And if you got a birthday you want to shout out, yours or somebody else's, just text the word birthday right now to 615-737-9292. We'll shout your birthday out all day long and you just might win a prize from the 615 Wake Up. Coming up inside of my celebrity alert, the BET Awards went down last night. I'll give you what I think was great and what was not so great. It's coming up.
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8: When we talk about how much exercise someone should get, current guidelines call for about 150 minutes of moderate intensity exercise or 75 minutes of vigorous intensity exercise every week. New study out of the UK makes a strong case for vigorous exercise if and when you can do it. Now, researchers determined that even little bursts of vigorous exercise can significantly reduce someone's risk of 8 different diseases: dementia, type 2 diabetes, fatty liver disease, chronic respiratory disease, chronic kidney disease, immune-mediated inflammatory diseases, major cardiovascular events, and atrial fibrillation. We're not talking about complicated training programs here. Just work with what you can into your everyday life. If you are breathless and unable to speak in complete sentences, then you've hit the mark. I'm Dr. Sanjay Gupta, helping you live a better life.
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0: 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Here's a 92Q weather forecast.
1: Get ready for the extreme heat and humidity. I'm First Alert meteorologist Melanie Layden. Every day this week, it will be in the mid to upper 90s, but with the high humidity, it's going to feel more like the 100s. Limit your time outdoors and stay hydrated.
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